Welcome inside Love and R&B with KG Smooth. Tomorrow night, it is the Monday mini concert in the second hour of Love and R&B. We are going to feature the music of Queen Libra Toni Braxton, who celebrates a birthday on Wednesday. But tomorrow night, in the second hour of Love and R&B, the Monday mini concert will feature the music of Toni Braxton. So get ready for the show and welcome inside Love and R&B.

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So Victoria Monet released her sixth studio album on Friday, Frequency of Love. And the song that was trending was the one with SZA called See You in My Dreams.

0: That's Victoria Monet featuring SZA. See You in My Dream from her new album, Frequency of Love. Well, let's get a little bit of SZA.
1: Is it a crime you can live with two kids today? Too many red flash
0: cables. Okay. Yeah, KG Discovery. New Victoria Monet with SZA. Stay with me. More music is on the way. This is Love and R&B.
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1: Okay, so when I tell you that Brandon can get you done, I know you guys are like, show me, Olympia, show me. Well, I'm here with Aaliyah. And Aaliyah, tell me about your experience here at Queen City Mitsubishi.
2: Well, I went all over the place trying to get approved. And based off of my, you know, income and credit and just things that I had going on in my past that I'm coming from, I went to multiple places and was turned on everywhere. So I said, let me try one place that I heard about that had great reviews from other people. Came in here, was able to get approved with no money down.
1: Hold on, you said no money down?
2: Literally no money down. Came in here, didn't even have high expectations for myself, but when I say they were amazing, completely came in here and just did a 360 in my life and was able to get me approved with no money down.
1: Hold on, and you said that you went to other dealerships too, right?
2: Yeah, I've been all over. I actually had to take off a couple days and try to just go to different places to see what I could find. And I was just so stressed, and then somebody told me about Queen City, how great they were. Came in and literally got approved for no money down.
1: 8415 South Boulevard. We're over here at Queen City Mitsubishi. 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

0: You're inside Love & R&B with KG Smooth, continuing with 15 texts that keep one argument from becoming two. Number 8. We may be annoyed, but have you eaten? Number 9. I don't like how we left it. Tonight? Number 10. I'm processing, not disappearing. Number 11. I need clarity, not the last word. Number 12. I'm upset with the moment, not done with us. Number 13. I want to respond well, not react fast. Number 14. We're still on the same team. And number 15. Come here. We can be mad and still be close. Elevated Cognition is who posted this on Threads. Appreciate that. More Love & R&B up next.
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5: Okay, so when I tell you that Brandon can get you done, I know you guys are like, show me, Olympia, show me. Well, I'm here with Aaliyah. And Aaliyah, tell me about your experience here at Queen City Mitsubishi.
6: Well, I went all over the place trying to get approved. And based off of my, you know, income and credit and just things that I had going on in my past that I'm coming from, I went to multiple places and was turned on everywhere. So I said, let me try one place that I heard about that had great reviews from other people. 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
5: Hold on, and you said that you went to other dealerships too, right?
6: 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Came in and literally got approved for no money down.
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5: 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You and I, we were having a conversation, and you have a no money down plan going on right now.
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0: This is Lovin' R&B with KG Smooth. You know, we are 21 days out until we set sail on the One Voyage 2026 cruise. I'm really excited because it's been 10 whole years since I was last on a cruise. Actually, the cruise that I was on in 2016 was my first cruise, and it was in October. So it's crazy that 10 years later, in October, I'm going on another cruise. Not just any cruise, the ultimate party with a purpose. The One Voyage 2026 cruise. Excited about the excursions that I had signed up for. That if you are coming with us, I hope that you do some of these excursions with us. I had signed up for the snorkeling, riding in some beach trucks. I signed up for jet skiing. So yeah, I'm excited. We're going to have ourselves a good time. And you can still join us. I mean, a few cabins or less left. 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Next hour, it's wine time after the fact. I'm going to play back your voicemail messages that you left me on the love lines. This is Lovin' R&B.
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0: Welcome inside Love & R&B with KG Smooth. It's wine time after the fact. Playing back your voicemail messages that you left me at 844-258-8RNB. Here's one when I asked the question, how long should someone grieve a breakup before dating again?
1: Hello, my name is Monique and I'm calling from Bowie. I say you should at least start thinking about dating no less than 1 year. Because in most relationships, when people break up, they always blame the other person and don't really take time to figure out their part in the relationship. That's it. Thank you.
0: Thank you, Monique. More of your voicemail messages are coming up. It's wine time after the fact on Love & R&B.

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1: You asked how long should we grieve before we on our way to a new relationship. From what I understand and from what I was told by my mom, as long as you've been in a relationship, that's how long you should wait before you start another one. If it's been a month. If it's been 2 months, 2 months. If it's been a year. Because you got to heal and you got to know for sure if this is what you want. Because you don't want to carry the excess baggage from that last relationship to the new relationship. Trust that. You don't want that. This Merlin from Henrico. And just know that. Been there, done that. In a way, I was with him for 14 years and I'm still grieving.
2: 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Urban One's Black Maternal Health Awareness Campaign is working to increase awareness and encourage informed conversations about maternal health.
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0: You're listening to Limit R&B with KG Smooth. Wine time after the fact. Your voicemail messages that you left me. Here's one where I ask the question, is too much independence ruining intimacy?
1: Yes. My name is Tarzan from Richmond, Virginia. I was calling to say that an independent woman and intimacy are two different areas or two different arenas. The only thing about an independent woman is that she will carry her own weight. And you don't have to chase her. If she wants anything from you, she'll ask you herself. If she wants to take you to bed, then she'll come get it.
0: All right, Tarzan, appreciate the voicemail message. More of your voicemail messages coming up. It's Wine Time After the Fact on Love & R&B.
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0: This is Living R&B with KG Smooth. Wine time after the fact, playing back your voicemail messages that you left me. Here's one when I ask, should your partner have your phone passcode?
1: Hey, it's Tamia calling out of Fort Worth, Texas. And I feel like, no, we shouldn't have to. He shouldn't have to have my password, because if you trust me, then you should trust me enough to know that, you know, I'm only with you. You know, it's nothing, no funny business, because if it's that case, then I feel like you shouldn't be together. If you have to hide anything, or if your partner doesn't trust you enough, then that's already a red flag. So I feel like, no, we both should just trust each other enough, you know, to know that we are in it together and it's no funny business. So, yeah, I'm not for that. You have my password, I have your password, because you might see something and it's not even the case and take it a whole nother way. So let's just keep the peace, and you get your passwords and I keep mine, and that's how we gonna do it. Yes.
0: Thank you, Tamia. Next hour, I'm gonna be sharing your love story. This is Lovin' R&B.
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I can't wait to see Ladies Night with LaToya Luckett Coles, The Brat, Karen White. 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
1: What if a dream became reality? Do we still say it's a dream when we agree?

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Let's dig into KG's crates. On October 2nd, 2015, Janet Jackson released her 11th studio album, Unbreakable. So let's go through the singles. The first one, the very smooth out vibey, No Sleep.

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The next single was Damn Baby. And the other single that they released was the title track, Unbreakable.

0: That's Unbreakable, the title track to Janet's 11th studio album, debuted at number one on the Billboard 200, and this was Janet's last studio album. She's been teasing us about some new music for a while, but we'll see. We get it this year, maybe. And that's me digging into KG's crates. Coming back, sharing your love story on Love & R&B.
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3: 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I'm with the owner, Brandon. 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

0: You're inside Love & R&B with KG Smooth. Time for tonight's love story. Tonight's love story is entitled, Enemies to Lovers. The library was empty, save the hum for the fluorescent lights and the quiet storm of their shared resentment. They had spent 3 semesters competing for the exact same fellowship, exchanging nothing but sharp remarks and icy glares.
1: "You're using the wrong data set for your baseline," he said, not looking up from his laptop. She slammed her textbook shut.
2: "I didn't ask for your commentary."
0: He finally looked at her, his usual smirk missing.
1: "I'm not trying to mess with you. I want you to win it if I don't. Your thesis is better than mine."
0: The silence that followed was entirely different from the ones before. The sharp edge between them didn't disappear. It just suddenly felt a lot less like anger and a lot more like an invitation. And that is tonight's love story. This is Love & R&B.
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0: It's Living R&B with KG Smooth. Hey, Toni Braxton fans, tomorrow night for the Monday mini concert, we are going to feature your girl. Yeah, she celebrates her birthday on Wednesday. So tomorrow night for the Monday mini concert in the second hour of Living R&B, we are going to feature the music of the Libra Queen herself, Toni Braxton. Yeah, Birdman's wife. Tomorrow night in the second hour of Loving R&B, you know, get ready to sing along with Toni Braxton. So when you sing along with Toni Braxton, when you sing Toni Braxton songs, do you sing it like Toni Braxton or do you sing it regular? Well, we'll be singing along tomorrow night, the Monday mini concert, Toni Braxton inside Loving R&B.
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Welcome inside Love & R&B with KG Smooth. It's the countdown, baby. 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

0: You're inside Lovin' R&B with KG Smooth with tonight's advice, which is Janet Jackson's Sunday inspiration quote, which says, never make fun of someone's passion because that's the thing that saves them from the world. And that is tonight's advice. Stay with me next. We'll step inside the Zen Den for the Eye of the Storm Midnight Meditation. This is Lovin' R&B.
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0: You're listening to Love at R&B with KG Smooth. Let's step inside the Zen Den for the Eye of the Storm Midnight Meditation. And tonight we're going to do some affirmations to embrace the new week. So repeat these affirmations. Today I choose faith over doubt and courage over fear. I inhale positive energy and exhale my fears. I love and accept myself for exactly the person I am right now. I feel good about the path I'm on and the life I'm creating for myself. This week, I pledge to live a happy, healthy, fulfilling life. I embrace the fresh start and new beginnings that Monday offers. Don't go anywhere. The vibes continue inside Love and R&B.
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6: 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I'm over here at Queen City Mitsubishi, located at 8415 South Boulevard, and I'm in here talking to the owner, Mr. Brandon. You and I, we were having a conversation, and you have a no money down plan going on right now.
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0: This is 11 R&B with KG Smooth, wrapping up tonight with you. Great night. We smoothed out the Sunday fun day, yeah? That meditation got us good and ready for tomorrow. And I hope to see you back here tomorrow in the second hour of 11 R&B. It's the Monday Mini Concert. We're going to feature the music of Toni Braxton. She celebrates her birthday on Wednesday, the 7th. So, yeah, get ready for that. And don't continue to vibe out. So you enjoy your night. I'll see you back here tomorrow night. I'm KG Smooth with One Love, One Life. This is Love and R&B.
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8: Today, let's take a minute to remind ourselves that God clearly sees what we are facing. God knows the obstacles and the challenges we will have to overcome. God totally understands how we can become fearful, feel overwhelmed, and have trepidation, anxiety. But God also sees when we have become complacent and are no longer doing our best to help each other, but instead are only concerned about our own well-being. So today is a good opportunity for us to reassess our commitment to the will of God. Do we just complain and criticize when assistance and support is what is really needed? Do we have a strategy to correct situations and occurrences that we know are wrong? Can we replace our fear with action and our insecurity with confidence, knowing that God has never, ever left us nor forsaken us in the midst of any crisis, because God is eternally on our side? So let's get at it. Amen.
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2: Love King forever. Your face, turn me up. I like this. This feel like basement slow jam. No chaperone. And then you talk your talk.

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1: In America, pregnancy and childbirth should not be more dangerous because you are a Black woman. Yet Black mothers continue to face unacceptable disparities in maternal health. We can change that. Listen when Black women say something is wrong. Take their symptoms seriously, know the warning signs, and demand a healthcare system where every Black mother has the opportunity to survive, recover, and thrive.
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3: 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Well, I'm here with Aaliyah. And Aaliyah, tell me about your experience here at Queen City Mitsubishi.
4: Well, I went all over the place trying to get approved, and based off of my, you know, income and credit and just things that I had going on in my past that I'm coming from, I went to multiple places and was turned on everywhere. So I said, let me try one place that I heard about that had great reviews from other people, came in here, was able to get approved with no money down.
3: Hold on, you said no money down?
4: Literally no money down. 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
3: Hold on, and you said that you went to other dealerships too, right?
4: 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Came in and literally got approved for no money down.
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2: Okay, so when I tell you that Brandon can get you done, I know you guys are like, show me, Olympia, show me. Well, I'm here with Aaliyah. And Aaliyah, tell me about your experience here at Queen City Mitsubishi.
9: Well, I went all over the place trying to get approved, and based off of my, you know, income and credit and just things that I had going on in my past that I'm coming from, I went to multiple places and was turned on everywhere. So I said, let me try one place that I heard about that had great reviews from other people, came in here, was able to get approved with no money down.
2: Hold on, you said no money down?
9: Literally no money down. Came in here, didn't even have high expectations for myself, but when I say they were amazing, completely came in here and just did a 360 in my life and was able to get me approved with no money down.
2: Hold on, and you said that you went to other dealerships too, right?
9: Yeah, I've been all over. I actually had to take off a couple days and try to just go to different places to see what I could find, and I was just so stressed, and then somebody told me about Queen City, how great they were. Came in and literally got approved for no money down.
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2: 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And of course, I'm over here at Queen City Mitsubishi, 8415 South Boulevard. I'm with the owner, Brandon. And Brandon, you guys are the best. Am I correct?
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1: Chaka chaka chaka chaka Khan. Chaka Khan. Chaka Khan. 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

what I wanna do. 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
3: 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And of course, I'm over here at Queen City Mitsubishi, 8415 South Boulevard. I'm with the owner, Brandon. And Brandon, you guys are the best. Am I correct?
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What's up, man? It's your boy, Nabby Chef, man. Celebrity Chef of Charlotte. And when I'm cooling, I'm listening to 105.3. 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
3: Why? See, it's burning me to hold on to this. 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What I'm trying to say is that

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4: 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Well, I'm here with Aaliyah. 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
5: Well, I went all over the place trying to get approved, and based off of my, you know, income and credit and just things that I had going on in my past that I'm coming from, I went to multiple places and was turned on everywhere. 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

0: 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And finally, what clown deserves the Shoe Booty of the Week award? 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
2: Okay, so when I tell you that Brandon can get you done, I know you guys are like, show me, Olympia, show me. Well, I'm here with Aaliyah. And Aaliyah, tell me about your experience here at Queen City Mitsubishi.
3: Well, I went all over the place trying to get approved, and based off of my, you know, income and credit and just things that I had going on in my past that I'm coming from, I went to multiple places and was turned on everywhere. So I said, let me try one place that I heard about that had great reviews from other people, came in here, was able to get approved with no money down.
2: Hold on, you said no money down?
3: Literally no money down. 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
2: Hold on, and you said that you went to other dealerships too, right?
3: Yeah, I've been all over. 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Came in and literally got approved for no money down.
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2: Love came forever. Your face turned me up. I like this. 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
1: Okay, so when I tell you that Brandon can get you done, I know you guys are like, show me, Olympia, show me. Well, I'm here with Aaliyah. And Aaliyah, tell me about your experience here at Queen City Mitsubishi.
2: Well, I went all over the place trying to get approved, and based off of my, you know, income and credit and just things that I had going on in my past that I'm coming from, I went to multiple places and was turned on everywhere. So I said, let me try one place that I heard about that had great reviews from other people, came in here, was able to get approved with no money down.
1: Hold on, you said no money down?
2: Literally no money down. Came in here, didn't even have high expectations for myself, but when I say they were amazing, completely came in here and just did a 360 in my life and was able to get me approved with no money down.
1: Hold on, and you said that you went to other dealerships too, right?
2: Yeah, I've been all over. I actually had to take off a couple days and try to just go to different places to see what I could find. And I was just so stressed, and then somebody told me about Queen City, how great they were. Came in and literally got approved for no money down.
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3: Okay, so when I tell you that Brandon can get you done, I know you guys are like, show me, Olympia, show me. Well, I'm here with Aaliyah. And Aaliyah, tell me about your experience here at Queen City Mitsubishi.
4: Well, I went all over the place trying to get approved, and based off of my, you know, income and credit and just things that I had going on in my past that I'm coming from, I went to multiple places and was turned on everywhere. So I said, let me try one place that I heard about that had great reviews from other people, came in here, was able to get approved with no money down.
3: Hold on, you said no money down?
4: Literally no money down. 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
3: Hold on, and you said that you went to other dealerships too, right?
4: Yeah, I've been all over. 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Came in and literally got approved for no money down.
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0: Clue of the Day. 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
8: 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I see your car. 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

0: to hold your liquor. He don't mind if you have a glass of wine, a beer, or a shot of tequila, but don't, what he don't want is a drunk woman in the parking lot going, I peed on myself.
1: Adele Givens.
0: Now, y'all know it's hard to find an ugly baby, but they out there. His T-shirt was dirty with a sucker stuck on it with lint. He trying to run and play. His mama talking about, come in, Denzel.
1: Plus, Don D.C. Curry and Tony Ross.
2: People judge other black people by like that. White people like what? Everybody not like that. Sometimes you know a dude, but you don't know him like that.
1: With special guests, Bruce Bruce.
3: 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They be in the back porch. 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It's going to be cold. Get in here. Black people looking out the curtain, man. I sure hope that dog don't freeze out there.
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0: I'm sorry, baby.
1: Today, let's take a minute to remind ourselves that God clearly sees what we are facing. God knows the obstacles and the challenges we will have to overcome. God totally understands how we can become fearful, feel overwhelmed, and have trepidation, anxiety. But God also sees when we have become complacent and are no longer doing our best to help each other, but instead are only concerned about our own well-being. So today is a good opportunity for us to reassess our commitment to the will of God. Do we just complain and criticize when assistance and support is what is really needed? Do we have a strategy to correct situations and occurrences that we know are wrong? Can we replace our fear with action and our insecurity with confidence, knowing that God has never, ever left us nor forsaken us in the midst of any crisis, because God is eternally on our side? So let's get at it. Amen.

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0: Yes, sir. This is the day that the Lord has made. We got the one and only, the senior pastor of Mount Zion Missionary Baptist Church, Nashville, Tennessee. The one and only, Bishop Joseph Walker. Bishop, good morning.
1: What's up, Ricky? Good morning, everybody. Hope everybody's doing well. This is the day the Lord has made, and we will rejoice and be glad in it. You know, I'm going to talk about this is your bounce back season. You know, I think so many of us understand what it looks like to get that gut punch and knock us down and to fall in a place where you never thought you'd be. Everybody goes through that, right? I know I do. I know I've been there. Everybody's been there. Sometimes it's that calling at 2 o'clock in the morning, or sometimes it's that diagnosis you didn't expect, or sometimes it's that email that, you know, says after careful consideration, dot, dot, dot, you know it's coming. Everybody gets that chance to fall. But the reality is that our faith is built not on how we fail. Our faith is built on our ability to get back up. The Bible even talks about a righteous man falls 7 times, but every time he gets back up. I want you to understand something. The enemy wants to keep you in a place where you stay down and you think that that's going to be the final declaration of your life. But your current situation is not your final destination. And you may be listening right now and you'll be in a bad place. You'll be down and saying, boy, am I ever going to get out of this? How am I going to escape where I am right now mentally, emotionally? Everything is going haywire. But can I tell you something? God who allows the fall is the same God who orchestrates your comeback. And I want you to understand something. You got to speak your way back. Micah says this in Micah chapter 7. Micah says, don't look at me, enemies, and think I'm about to stay in this place. I will arise. You got to speak yourself back, even if people don't understand it. Let me tell you something. It's all about you understanding. The harder the enemy tries to throw you down, the greater your response needs to be in terms of your comeback. You know, it's like basketball. You think about a whole basketball and you bounce that ball and bounce that ball, but the harder you throw it down, the higher it goes back up. And it's another basketball that if it's flat, doesn't have any air in it, it's just going to stay down. But make that ball bounce back up. It's not the kind of ball it is. It's not what's on the outside, but it's what's on the inside. And I believe that when you understand the power of God on the inside of you, greater is he that is in you than he that is in the world. Guess what? The harder the enemy tries to throw you down, the higher your comeback is going to be. Today, I want you to declare, I'm bouncing back. I'm going higher. So, devil, whatever you try to do to me, I'm going to go even that much higher and giving God glory and praise. This is your bounce back season. Get up. Let's go get it. Bounce back. Let's do it.
0: Man, that's a good word, right? Bishop, I love the analogies. You always use them. Great analogies. Bishop Walker, let everybody know how they can get your books and how they can follow you on social media and find your sermons.
1: 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Well, check it out. Go to Mount Zion YouTube. 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You can find our sermons right there, Mount Zion Nashville YouTube. You can go to josephwalker3.org. That's josephwalker3.org. Get all my books I've written. And follow me on Instagram at josephwalker3. That's josephwalker3. Let me know you were listening to the Ricky Smiley Morning Show.
0: There it is. Hey, appreciate you, man. Love you, big dog.
1: Love you, man.
0: Yes, all sir. Right. Here's Donnie McClurkin.
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0: and great is your mercy, y'all. 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
0: All right, 13 after the hour. Front page right here. Alfreda's, good morning.
3: Good morning, Ricky. It's Monday, October 5th. Here's what's going on in the news. A homecoming weekend ended with families grieving in Georgia. In Vienna, two young men were killed and 35 people injured after gunfire erupted at a block party early Sunday. Now, the injured include children as young as 14. Authorities say more than 1,000 people were there, and the sheriff reports over 50 shots at two locations. Some victims remain in critical condition. Last I looked yesterday evening, and an important distinction, not everybody injured was shot. Some were hurt trying to escape. Now, the party was not school-sponsored. Investigators have not announced arrest or a motive. Elsewhere, the Supreme Court is back today, and this docket could hit close to home. The justices will take up fights over immigration, gun restrictions, and voting rules. That includes whether the government can hold certain immigrants without a bond hearing, and a challenge involving Arizona's proof of citizenship requirements and voter roll removals. Speaking of, before you argue about the election in the group chat, check to make sure that you can actually vote. Today is the voter registration deadline in several states, including Texas, Georgia, and Ohio, ahead of the November 3rd midterms. Deadlines and submission rules depend on your state, so check your election office today. And in some states, Ricky, like Texas, filling out a new registration application does not finish the process if you do it online. It has to be signed and submitted with mailed apps postmarked by today. That's mailed applications postmarked by today. Now, if you're already registered, be sure to check your information, especially if you've moved. For info on these stories and more, go to RickySmileyMorningShow.com. 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
5: Yes, indeedy, man. So I don't even know where to start. Let's go with the WNBA playoffs, man. How about the Atlanta Dream taking game one over the New York Liberty in a five-game series in the playoffs, man? Angel Reese had a cool 17 points for the Dream. Also, Jordan Canada had 25 points. And Golden State Valkyries, who launched their squad last year. This is their second season, knocking off the Las Vegas Aces and taking game one in that series right there. So sit back. If y'all ain't watching WNBA playoffs, please do so. Please do so. The NFL is looking into a specific referee allegedly cursing out an Arizona Cardinal tight end, Trey McBride, during the game. So the tight end thought that there should have been a pass interference call. Of course, the referee didn't throw the flag. The player, like most players, was like, hey, man, you should have threw a flag down. And the referee pretty much allegedly, they're saying he threw a couple F-bombs at the player. So they're looking into that. Referees can't do that, man. It is what it is. So real quick, man, couple things I want to highlight. Detroit Lions. My Detroit Lions lose to the Carolina Panthers last night. They ain't the part.
0: Oh, my God.
5: Yeah, but let me talk about, because when I'm right, I'm going to tell you I'm right. But when I'm wrong, I'm going to tell you I'm wrong. I was wrong about quarterback Bryce Young, bro. I thought he was going to be a decent, solid, okay quarterback in the NFL.
0: But yeah.
5: Man, let me tell you something, bro. Hey, I was wrong about Bryce Young.
0: He's dude, a gamer.
5: The dude, he I ain't got time to go into it, but I will get into it in another time in my sports report, man. But let me just give him his flowers right there. Bryce Young is the truth, man. I like what he's doing, yep. And I'm going to continue to support that.
0: That's why he won
5: the
0: Heisman Trophy, Mike.
5: Man, he cold, man. He cold. Yep. That's my quick sports report. Bring it to tap. What you got coming up next in the high spot?
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6: Oh man, I love Gary's tea. 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I mean, I just love them all. They just all so funny in the mornings. 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
7: In America, pregnancy and childbirth should not be more dangerous because you are a black woman. 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We can change that. Listen when black women say something is wrong. Take their symptoms seriously, know the warning signs, and demand a healthcare system where every black mother has the opportunity to survive, recover, and thrive.
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9: Okay, so when I tell you that Brandon can get you done, I know you guys are like, show me, Olympia, show me. Well, I'm here with Aaliyah. And Aaliyah, tell me about your experience here at Queen City Mitsubishi.
10: Well, I went all over the place trying to get approved, and based off of my, you know, income and credit and just things that I had going on in my past that I'm coming from, I went to multiple places and was turned on everywhere. So I said, let me try one place that I heard about that had great reviews from other people, came in here, was able to get approved with no money down.
9: Hold on, you said no money down?
10: Literally no money down. 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
18: 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On inbound Independence, we're stop and go between Wendover Road and Briar Creek due to an earlier accident that's blocking the left lane. We are also looking at inbound delays between Briar Creek and Charlottetown Avenue, also due to an earlier accident. Harris Boulevard, we have an accident south of Hickory Grove Road. I'm Jack Wiley on 105.3.
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16: Good morning, Charlotte. Cloudy skies for this morning as you start the work or school week. The Panthers tamed the Lions 32-26 on Sunday Night Football from Charlotte. Bryce Young completed 29 of 41 passes for almost 330 yards and two touchdowns. Panthers coach Dave Canales says the crowd was a factor.
20: It was amazing. Prime time. The energy was exactly right. There was some trouble for the Lions at the line of scrimmage. You know, a couple of false starts and things like that that showed up for us. That's the impact that our fans can bring to us.
16: Carolina's win improves them to 2-2. Davidson College's endowment has grown over 60% in the last 5 years, reaching $1.5 billion, making it a leader in the Charlotte region. I'm Liz Kennedy. 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
8: B-R-A-T. All right, everybody, it's the bottom of the hour. Time for the hot spot. What up, Brett?
9: What up, Ricky? Good morning, everybody. I'm your girl, Brett Tatat, and this is the hot spot where we bring you music, movies, and more. So let's get on off into it. Well, y'all, A Different World has already officially been renewed for a second season. Woo! Following the reboot's premiere just last week. Now, Debbie Allen, who directed 83 episodes of the original series, says, yay, hallelujah, the people and Netflix have spoken. A Different World brought something everybody needed. Joy, romance, relevance, authenticity, and heart. The series debuted at number 4 on Netflix's global top 10 TV, and it reached the top 10 in 15 other countries. Now, Brandy's version of the show opening theme song has also generated over 1 million global streams. So congratulations go out to the producers, directors, and the actors and actresses on that show. Has anybody got a chance to check it out?
10: Oh, I watch all the time.
9: It's so good.
10: I love it.
9: It is so good.
10: The fashion for me, like, I'm
9: that's Provy. That is Provy.
10: She is killing it.
9: Shout
10: I'm like, where is all this stuff coming from?
9: I need
10: a side note for that. Love
9: it. Yes. Me too. All right, y'all, moving on. Speaking of TV shows, the hit movie franchise The Barbershop is becoming a TV series, and Ice Cube is setting the record straight on his involvement. Now, after somebody on X asked Cube if he was working on a new series, Cube responds saying he has zero involvement. He also said that the movies are his, but anything else is not. So Ice Cube starred in the film franchise and was also involved on the production side, but the Barbershop franchise first premiered back in 2002, and it was such a hit that it expanded with sequels and soon like TV spinoffs. Now the series will follow Travis, a man who returns to honor his grandfather's legacy by running the iconic Calvin's Barbershop, and it comes out Friday, and it's going to stream on Prime Video. But how is Ice Cube not involved?
10: Right.
11: You're talking about the, I don't know.
9: In the series, he created it. Like, I don't understand.
12: Maybe he owns
9: the
12: trademark to the movies, but not the television series.
10: But how can there be a television series? There wouldn't be one without the movie.
9: That's the same way I feel. But I'll figure it out, and I'll get more off into it once I get all the details. I'll let y'all know. All right, y'all, last but not least, Too Short is apologizing after catching some backlash over some comments he made about Diddy. Now, during a recent appearance on the TMZ podcast, Too Short said that he wasn't turning his back on Diddy and even planned to attend a welcome home celebration once Diddy is released from federal prison. Well, those comments didn't sit well with people, y'all. Too Short is now walking those comments back, and here's what he said.
13: I was a little insensitive with my words. I said that I didn't condone what he did to Cassie, but I would go to his party if he came home, and I really didn't know the full extent of the case. I did not know that there were a lot of women who claimed that they had been abused by Puff Daddy and how it affected them. I do not condone abuse in any kind of way, not emotional, not physical, not sexual, and I don't support anybody that does it. And I hope that you understand when I say I'm gonna go to his party, I was talking about the parties that he throws for his friends, not any party where it's f-ing baby oil. I've been to dozens of his parties, and never once have I seen a naked person or a sexual act.
11: That's a sincere apology.
9: Yeah, I believe so too.
11: Yeah.
9: I mean, I don't think that the kinky stuff happened until the parties were like over. A lot of people that went to the parties, I don't think witnessed a lot of those things. So anyway, we're going to move on, and we're going to wrap up the hotspot on that note. But if you missed any part of the show, make sure you check it out on the Ricky Smiley Morning Show podcast, available wherever you get your podcasts. And you can catch me on my social media at SoSoBrat. Rick, you got to tell us about when you went to the No Limit Cash Money Show.
11: Oh, my God.
9: Wait to hear that.
11: Oh,
9: we
11: got
9: to find
11: the
9: spot. Oh, my God. And you was on stage acting a fool. Up next, y'all, we got Roxy with the joke of the day. It's the Ricky Smiley Morning Show.
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24: 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What's up, y'all? It's Alfreda's kicking off the week with good vibes and good music. 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
25: 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Inbound Independence is stop and go between Wendover Road and Briar Creek due to an accident blocking the left lane. We are slow on the outer loop of 45 between South Tryon and 77 due to an accident on the shoulder. We have northbound delays on 77 between the south end of 45 and Tivola. Northbound 85 in Gaston County slow between Cox Road and Belmont Abbey with southbound delays between Sugar Creek Road and 77. I'm Jack Wiley on 105.3.
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27: Good morning, Charlotte. Cloudy skies for this morning as you start the work or school week. The Panthers tamed the Lions 32-26 on Sunday Night Football from Charlotte. Bryce Young completed 29 of 41 passes for almost 330 yards and two touchdowns. Panthers coach Dave Canales says the crowd was a factor.
28: It was amazing. Prime time, the energy was exactly right. There was some trouble for the Lions at the line of scrimmage, you know, a couple of false starts and things like that that showed up for us. That's the impact that our fans can bring to us.
27: Carolina's win improves them to 2-2. Davidson College's endowment has grown over 60% in the last 5 years, reaching $1.5 billion, making it a leader in the Charlotte region. I'm Liz Kennedy. 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

0: Rocky's joke of the day. All right, Rock, come on.
1: Ah, you know, my doctor told me that I was going deaf. That was kind of hard to hear.
0: Man. I don't know about that one.
1: Come on, okay?
2: Hey, I'm with you, man.
0: It was kind of hard to hear. Yeah, it was cute.
3: That's what it was, cute.
1: Come on, Gary.
3: It was cute.
1: Rick,
0: yeah,
1: the doctor told me I was going deaf, dog. Boy, that was kind of hard to hear, dog.
2: Man, I'm with you, Rocky. That was
1: Brad, ticket attack.
2: You might be the only ones in the car.
1: Alfredo's?
3: They didn't hear.
0: Oh.
4: Well, I heard it.
0: Oh, my God.
1: Come on, dog.
0: Gary, what you got coming up next, man?
3: Coming up next, Ricky. It's time to expand your vocabulary. My word of the week next on the Ricky's Bottom.

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1: B-I-C-T-H.
2: Job. J-O-B.
3: E-L-G-S-E-S. Eagles!
4: It's time for Gary's Word of the Week.
3: And you know this, man.
2: All right, party people, it's time to expand your vocabulary with the Word of the Week. And Gary, do not embarrass us today. We know you're going to be, you know, working really, really hard this morning to expand everyone's vocabulary. What do you have, Gary?
5: Yeah, Ricky, I'm happy to deliver this fabulous word for this week, which is...
2: And you're saying it like it's the Kahlua of the day.
5: Ignominious.
6: Careful. What? Whoa.
7: Boy. That was a spectacular fail, sir.
2: We're going to call this show Dry Mondays. Don't.
5: Ignominious.
7: Ooh, that's even more wronger.
5: I-G-I-G-N-O-M-N-I-N-N-U-S. I-O-U-S.
7: And you said it wronger every time you say it. Yeah,
2: he says wronger.
7: Right. That's more wronger.
2: He says more wronger.
7: That's more wronger-er.
2: More wronger-er. That's really bad.
8: You can do it.
2: And it's like you did good. You said it last week, and you went all the way back.
7: Yeah.
2: Did you go to church yesterday?
5: I sure did. It was first Sunday, and I love going on first Sundays for communion.
2: Did I remember one not preach?
5: Yes, he preached. It was his 21st anniversary.
7: All right, now.
2: Oh, wow. Guest speaker or he preached?
5: He had a guest speaker.
2: Okay. Yeah, and what's the word? Now, let's get back to this. Try to throw a little God in there. Something else.
5: Exactly. And nigga-nominous.
6: Oh, sir.
7: Wait a minute. Hold on, man.
6: Cannot.
7: Wait a minute.
5: Go ahead.
7: Let's not do that.
9: Go ahead and help me, Kate.
5: That's the way it looks.
7: Why don't you look at the breakdown of the word? Maybe that'll help.
6: You know what? We should just
2: it is an it's an adjective.
5: Yeah,
2: it's an adjective. So I don't know that helps anything. Give us the definition.
5: The definition of it is deserving or causing public shame, disgrace, or humiliation.
2: Right now. Trying to say the word of the week.
7: You're covering all of those.
5: In a sentence.
2: Now go ahead. Look at the little breakdown of the word. Ig.
5: Ig. No. Men. E. Us.
7: Now pull them all together.
5: Ignominious.
2: Wait. Okay.
7: No.
2: You're on the way.
5: Ignominious.
7: Why can't you just pull them all together?
2: Ignominious.
5: Ignominious?
7: There you go.
5: Is that it?
7: There you go. Stay right there.
2: Don't move. Don't move. Now, give an example. And the definition is, we already got the definition. Now, give an example on how to use it in a sentence.
5: While it obviously gives me strangely loyal fans joy to watch my Daily Drip videos as America's Next Not Model. Is actually an ignominious. What in the hell is the word?
7: Ignominious.
5: Ignominious. Ignominious dishonor on my good family name established years ago in the iconic city of Port Arthur, Texas.
7: Well, if you had read the sentence,
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10: 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And Aaliyah, tell me about your experience here at Queen City Mitsubishi.
12: Well, I went all over the place trying to get approved. 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So I said, let me try one place that I heard about that had great reviews from other people, came in here, was able to get approved with no money down.
10: Hold on, you said no money down?
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10: Hold on, and you said that you went to other dealerships too, right?
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6: Yeah, because it's a little chilly in here to me. You ain't chilly? Okay, well, is that what you're wearing? Okay, well, you need at least a little light jacket on your arms. Your arms. You need some on your arms. Did I tell you Walmart had them long johns on sale? Now, I said I was going to get me a new Christmas tree this year, but I'm not. Okay, now, who was that died in the fall? Who was that? Somebody died. We was at the football game in the fall. They died. Now, that's a nice wreath you got on your door. Where you get that? Oh, I was going to say Ross. Okay, now, I saw one of those pumpkins on your counter. It's nice. Is that for fall? Okay, because you're not decorating for Halloween, is you? Okay, I was about to say it. Yeah, they done called for us to come down there and do choir rehearsal, but I hope somebody done went in that church and cut that heat on. It'd be cool in that church. Okay, now when is the Twilight Savings time? Now you know it's going to start getting darker earlier. You need to think about that when you be sitting in your car on that phone and you won't get out.
7: 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All right, Gary, what you got coming up?
8: Coming up next, y'all, EJ, baby, she is speaking out against a famous star, and people are like, girl, no. I'm going to tell you who she's speaking out against next, Ricky Smalley Morning Show.

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6: It's Gary, baby.
7: All right, good morning. So 6 minutes after the hour. Gary has the tea and the color of the day. Gary, good morning.
8: Good morning, Ricky. Good morning, America. Good morning to you. It's Monday, a beautiful, beautiful day in the neighborhood. And here's what's happening in celebrity news, y'all. Baby Miss Rihanna hit back, honey, at E.J. Johnson. Now, we all know E.J. Johnson. He's the beautiful son or child, because they say he don't like to be called son, child of Magic Johnson. Baby, this girl clapped back because baby Miss E.J. tried to throw some shade at this girl at the fashion show this past weekend. Now, they're saying, y'all, the MTO learned, y'all, that the fashion socialite E.J. Johnson, honey, the son of NBA icon Magic Johnson, is escalating his long-running one-sided feud, y'all, with the global superstar Miss Rihanna. Now, they were saying Paris Fashion Week threw E.J., honey, more shade at the Fenty mogul after she arrived late, honey, at the star-studded Dior runway show, bluntly telling fans on live stream the show itself was beautiful. It did start an hour late because Rihanna was late. And you know, honey, like, we don't care, honey, to wait for her at all anyway. Now, they're saying, honey, that this isn't the first time that E.J. has publicly targeted Rihanna's fashion status. Now, the Met Gala did. Now, they're saying earlier this year, E.J. took aim at both Rihanna and Beyonce, honey, following the Met Gala, declaring that the top tier A-listers, honey, fell short, honey, and that their red carpet moments were lackluster. Now, Paris Fashion Week pettiness kept going. They say while Paris front row waited, honey, for Rihanna to arrive, E.J. made, honey, a shove expressing annoyance over her tardiness despite the runway delays being standard procedure, honey, for the mega star. Now, they're saying Rihanna, she's a busy mother, and as well as she a mogul. Well, Miss Rihanna say, wait a minute, niece, let me let you know, girl, honey, about something. They say, baby, this girl, she left a very shady message about E.J., honey, not being allowed, first of all, to enter his hotel because, honey, there was an exclusive event being held there, and he was not special enough to gain access.
7: Oh, my God.
8: Oh, that's something else, baby. This girl said, girl, you can't even get in your own hotel because you ain't special. They say Rihanna hit back directly at the criticism, reminding folks that fashion houses delay entire shows specifically for her because, honey, she is the blueprint.

0: the billionaire mogul and, honey, the primary muse of modern luxury. And that was from Miss Rihanna, honey. Baby, I know Miss DJ ain't trying to have that, honey. I know this girl is sick, so that's going to be another fight, child. Have y'all been seeing Miss DJ lately? Have everybody been seeing this girl?
1: Yeah.
0: Oh, my God.
2: What's going on?
0: This girl, honey, she was getting out of a car the other day, baby, in this little yellow skirt, child. Baby, slinging
3: ass
0: her hair. Yes, baby. Slinging her hair, baby. I said, all right, Miss EJ, you better let them know, honey, who you are, honey. You are that girl. And, baby, the girl was, like, eating her lunch. But I like EJ. Okay. Moving on. In other celebrity news, y'all, Beyonce, baby, it's being reported that Beyonce lost 25 pounds, honey. They're saying that, honey, that Queen Bey debuts an ultra slim frame, honey, at Jay-Z's documentary premiere the other night. They're saying, honey, she's looking very slender, and she looks good, though, but, honey, people saying, girl, what is going on? Why are these girls losing all this weight, honey? Because, I mean, Beyonce was already slim, but they say, but, honey, she shed an estimated 25 pounds, bringing her down to her leanest weight since her early Destiny Child era, honey, so... Go ahead on, Beyonce. Do what you gotta do, child, honey. But I don't know. They say, honey, while we celebrated her iconic curves, her latest public appearance marks a bold new look that has commentators across the internet buzzing. So they buzzing about Beyonce, but she gotta do what she gotta do. And you know, these women gotta stay small for their husbands, honey. You know,
1: she always look great. I don't even care what she do. She gonna always be Beyonce.
2: Maybe maybe she's doing it for herself, though, as well.
0: Yeah, well, whoever she's doing it for, she lost weight, I tell you that.
2: She looks great.
0: Talked about. Yeah, well, we just got to keep her lifted in prayer, y'all. And while we praying for her and her slenderness, let's continue to pray, y'all, for Ray J. I don't know if y'all heard the shocking news, but Ray J was hospitalized again, y'all, after a sudden health scare during a live stream. And they're saying the singer was broadcasting from Fab Factory when his condition suddenly became serious enough for emergency crews to be called, y'all, for a reported heart-related issue. They say Ray J's mom was by his side during the stream. They say, but footage showed that the 45-year-old lying shirtless while paramedics worked around him and medical equipment was attached to his chest. They say he was later transported to a hospital. Insiders said that the call was medical only with no unusual or suspicious circumstances. So let's continue to pray for Ray J and keep his family lifted up in our prayer. All right, now that said, and did y'all know what time it is? Yes, shalala. Yes, shalala, honey. Our color today, honey, is one of my favorite ball colors. My color today, y'all, is moss green. On the high end, you say moss green, and on the low end, you say beautiful dark green. That's a great green. Y'all ever see the moss trees, honey, like in Savannah?
1: Yeah.
0: I love those trees. And that's
1: absolutely
0: the color for today. Yes, moss green.
1: That's beautiful. Y'all give it up to Gary with the tea. All right, I got your wake-up calls. Y'all get them in there. The phone line is wide open, 866-9-RICKEY, 866-9-RICKEY, Rick's Around the Morning Show.

0: 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All right, party people, I got the wake up call. Y'all get them in at the phone lines wide open, 866-9-R-I-C-K-E-Y. 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
11: 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Independence inbound, stop and go between Idlewild Road and Briar Creek due to an accident blocking the left lane. 77 southbound, slow between Catawba Avenue and the Hambright Toll, with northbound delays on 85 in Gaston County between Coxford and Belmont Abbey. Northbound 77, heavy between Tyville Road and Clanton due to an accident on the shoulder. I'm Jack Wadley on 105.3.
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13: Good morning. Skies will be cloudy today with highs in the mid-70s and tonight's lows in the low 60s. Charlotte Mecklenburg police are looking for help from the public in the shooting of a child in Northwest Charlotte. Five suspects are already facing charges in the shooting death of four-year-old Caleb Flax, who was shot while he was sleeping at home on Grassy Patch Lane 8 days ago. Police Chief Estella Patterson says it should make everyone in the community angry. And a developer is looking to change a single-story building in a retail center in the Noda area. Davidson College's endowment has grown over 60% in the last 5 years, reaching $1.5 billion, making it a leader in the Charlotte region. I'm Liz Kennedy. 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

0: You just saw McKenzie and Pickford in Ohio. Time to get up, get up, get up. Do your thing, y'all.
1: This is Brenda Wilson calling from Cleveland, Ohio. Happy Monday morning. God is good. Wake up, wake up, wake up.
2: I live in Houston, Texas. And the Cowboys did get a win. It's about time. Wake up, wake up, wake up. But they won't be going to the Super Bowl. They'll be going to the Soup Bowl.
1: Good morning. This is Betty Holloway, the vampire from St. Petersburg. Wake up, everybody. And thank you, good morning, team. I love you.

0: up, Jeff?
1: What up, Rick, man? Everybody, good to be with y'all. So, Rick, we getting closer and closer and closer. I want to talk about Georgia a little bit, then I'm going to talk about everybody else. So, this November, Georgia has a chance to do something this country has never seen. There are 13 black women that are on the ballot for statewide office and for Congress. 13 in one state in one election. So most of you know Keisha Lance Bottoms is running for governor. If she wins, she would not only be Georgia's first black governor, she's the first black woman ever elected governor in the United States. My sister Tanya Miller is running for attorney general. Judge Penny Brown Reynolds is running for secretary of state. The office that runs Georgia's elections, Keisha Shawn Walters for insurance commissioner, Nikki Porcher for labor commissioner, Dr. Lydia Powell for state school superintendent, Catherine Arnold for agricultural commissioner, Sheila Edwards for the public service commission, the people who decide what you pay to keep your lights on. And for Congress, Nakima Williams, Lucy McBath, Jasmine Clark, Amanda Howell, and Sarita Smith. Now, Rick, I got to be honest, right? Because that's just what we do. Not every black candidate is your candidate. Not every black woman that's on the ballot is aligned with what you want or what you need. So making history is beautiful, but history is not a platform. We got to choose the right leaders who matter for us more than choosing a first or making history. Because I'm not here to tell anybody what it is you want, what it is they need. That's your job. But I think this has to say to us, yo, let's do the work. Look up their voting records. Look up their track records. Drop the idea that any candidate running is perfect and ask whether they live up or they align with you on the things that matter most, your house, your block, your community, your paycheck. When you find the ones you ride with, tell other people, tell everybody. Because here's what I believe, and I'm going to stand on this. When women, and especially black women, hold power, people tend to be seen and served better. When black women hold power, violence against women is harder to shrug off and to ignore. When our sisters are in charge, they are rarely, if ever, leave black men behind and black families behind. There's no perfect candidate and no guarantee. That's why you research, you vote, you hold folks accountable after that. But I'll put my bet on these sisters running statewide in Georgia. Here's the other problem, Rick. A lot of people with money won't. Keisha Lance Bottoms is in a dead heat for governor, and she's being outspent on television by a mile. Most of the sisters running statewide are struggling to raise money at all. One longtime organizer in Atlanta said some of these campaigns can't even afford little cards you hand somebody at the door. Think about that. Running for statewide office in an election that matters so much, and you can't print hand cards. Part of the reason is, and folks will tell you, that some donors looked at what happened with Stacey Abrams, looked at what happened with Kamala, and decided black women can't win. So they sit on their checkbooks. Well, we don't get to sit on ours. If you find a sister, ride with them. It's not too late to give money if you have the money to give. And that's not just in Georgia. That's anywhere. Also, Georgia, if you are not registered, today is the last day. There are several states where registration today is the last day. Arizona, Arkansas, Florida, Georgia, you have Indiana, Kentucky by 4 p.m. Louisiana, mail-in and in-person is October 13th. But you also have Mississippi, and there's no online registration in Mississippi. These are the states where today is the deadline. I'm sorry, y'all, Ohio as well.
2: Yeah, I would add, Jeff, I would add that even if you've changed your last name, if you've changed your name, if you've moved, yep, any of that, you need to go register, or at least make sure
1: anything you think might make your registration not right. And the bottom line, too, is just check to make sure. So I freeze that. That's an incredibly important point. So listen, you all, everything. Like go to vote411.org, put in your address, see the name that's on your ballot, research them, figure out who you feel strongly enough to vote for, and then ask yourself this hard question, especially for those of you that are saying that you don't want to vote. Which of those positions, which of those ballot initiatives are you comfortable with letting somebody else make a decision for you? Make your plan. Don't go by yourself. Bring somebody with you. This is not a perfect system, and this is not our only weapon. It's not the only thing we should do. But I'd be damned if I let somebody else take something from me because I decided not to use something that was imperfect.
0: That's good. That's good stuff right there, Jeff. All right, and we're going to be on it, man. That's right, y'all. Midterm elections coming up. Make sure that you, you know, you get out and vote. Make sure that you register to vote and know where you're supposed to vote and all of that and more. Jeff, let everybody one more time know how you can be reached.
1: Y'all hit me at Jeff's Nation on IG. Let me know what you're thinking, what you need. If you have questions, let me know. We in this together. Thank you, brother.
0: There it is, y'all. 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
8: In America, pregnancy and childbirth should not be more dangerous because you are a black woman. 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
17: 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And we're stop and go southbound between Trade Street and Remount Road due to an accident. Northbound 85 in Gaston County, heavy between Coxford and Belmont Abbey. Within Mandalay is on Independence between Idlewild Road and Briar Creek due to an accident that's been moved to the shoulder, but things are still moving very slowly. I'm Jack Wiley on 105.3.
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19: Good morning. Skies will be cloudy today with highs in the mid-70s and tonight's lows in the low 60s. Charlotte-Mecklenburg police are looking for help from the public in the shooting of a child in Northwest Charlotte. Five suspects are already facing charges in the shooting death of 4-year-old Caleb Flax, who was shot while he was sleeping at home on Grassy Patch Lane 8 days ago. Police Chief Estella Patterson says it should make everyone in the community angry. And a developer is looking to change a single-story building in a retail center in the Noda area. Davidson College's endowment has grown over 60% in the last 5 years, reaching $1.5 billion, making it a leader in the Charlotte region. I'm Liz Kennedy. 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

0: limit and Cash Money tour, man. Birmingham was a jawline. I swear it was lit. It was sold out at the Legacy Arena. Had so much fun. They didn't know.
1: Come on,
0: they
1: dog.
0: Didn't know.
1: Hey, dog.
2: Man, yo, I saw them pictures on your Instagram. Yo, you ain't crazy. Full circle moment, my friend.
3: You did it how you do that, damn with them.
0: Hey.
3: Yes,
0: bro. Yeah. Hey, boy. Hey, when you take a joke and a song and put them together, man, and people say, man, somebody in the comments say, man, I've been waiting 10 years for this.
2: Yeah, hey, we all been waiting for that, yeah.
0: Everybody was waiting for that, man. I did that 15 years ago on a comedy special, man, and that baby's still rolling.
1: Come on,
0: So that was good, but it's always good for the culture. Always giving something to the culture. That's what it's all about, man. Making the people happy, man. I swear, it was absolutely packed. It was sold out. And I sold out last night in Dallas at the American Airlines Arena. Make sure if y'all get a chance, man, make sure y'all go see that Cash Money. No limit to it, man.
4: Boy. It's on Ricky Smiley Official right now.
0: Yeah, Ricky Smiley Official. So make sure y'all go on there and check it out, man. You're going to get you a good laugh. Appreciate that. Black Tony.
5: But I was holding it together.
0: What?
6: Hello? Hello?
1: You still sleeping?
6: Hold on. Hold on. Hello? Yeah. Hold on. I'm dreaming right now, Sam. Hold on.
1: Oh, you still
6: I'm
1: sleep?
6: Not woke. I'm dreaming right now.
1: He's still asleep.
0: You must got it on BET.
6: No, I'm dreaming. I'm at church. I'm in a dream right now. I'm at church.
0: But how can you talk to us and you're dreaming?
6: In my submarine country.
0: Subliminal, I think
6: yeah,
0: it is.
6: Submarine country. So I'm not woke, but I'm asleep, but I'm dreaming. Shout out to y'all. How y'all done came into my dream? Shout out to we at church right now.
1: So you ain't sleepwalking, you sleep talking right now.
6: Yeah, I'm sleep talking right now. Because I'm dreaming right now.
0: Is that Kearney Thomas in the background? Is that Pastor Kearney Thomas?
6: I can't tell what pastor it is, shout it. He just preaching. No, I know I can't get up and leave right yet until the man start playing a little organ. Hold on.
0: Mm-hmm. Uh-huh.
6: Come on now. Boy, won't he do it? Won't he do it, boy? Won't he do it? Y'all in my dream right now. I don't know how y'all got in my dream, but y'all in my dream, shout it. Mm-hmm.
0: Yeah. Why you can't dream that you came to work?
6: I might dream that tomorrow, so, but right now I'm dreaming I'm at church. So I don't get my life together, get my soul right.
1: So we technically at church with you right now.
6: Yeah, so you need to be there. Shadow, you need to be respectful because the pastor talking right now.
0: Yeah.
6: Mm-hmm.
0: Yeah. So you're not basically you're not coming.
6: I gotta wake up and get dressed and everything. But right now I'm still asleep, man. I'm dreaming. Y'all just came in. I don't know how y'all came to my dream, Shadow, but y'all ain't got no business being here, but we all at church right now. So soon as they start playing a little organ, we can put our finger up and walk out, Shadow, but we can't leave until they hold on.
0: Yeah. Oh
6: yes,
0: man.
6: You better say it, Pastor.
0: Hey man, you need to come to work, man. Hey, Black Tony, wake up.
6: I'm not ready to wake up yet. I'm still dreaming, Shad. I gotta wait till he get to the benediction.
0: Hey, Master P supposed to be coming up to the radio station this morning.
6: Okay, but maybe he can come on here and get him some salvation too and save his soul.
0: You about to miss the Master P interview.
6: Okay, Shad, I'll be up there as soon as I wake up, Shad, I'll be at work. But right now I'm still asleep, Shad. I'm still asleep. Hold on.
0: All right, All right. Bye, Black Tony.
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1: 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Meanwhile, Republicans in Washington are focused on supporting Trump's tariffs and his war, which have pushed prices even higher. North Carolina families are paying more, so Washington, D.C. should be focused on bringing costs down. Roy Cooper will stand up to Trump and his Republican allies and put North Carolina families first. Early voting is October 15th through the 31st, and Election Day is Tuesday, November 3rd. Make a plan to vote for Roy Cooper.
2: 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I'm running for Senate, and I approve this message.
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19: You disrespected me in front of everyone, and then you apologized in a text. And I want you to understand why that doesn't add up. That shot that you took had an audience. The whole room was watching. And then the sorry came at midnight, three lines on a phone screen, seen by exactly one person. So the dent stays public and the repair stays private. And that math never adds up. Here's the rule that nobody taught you. An apology is supposed to match the size of the offense, the same chest that you said it with. So you found the courage to disrespect me out loud, but finding the courage to correct it out loud was the actual apology. And you skipped that part. Because the text was never about me. It was just risk management. It was relief for your conscience at the lowest possible price. Now, do I forgive it? Yeah, because carrying it around poisons me, not you. And I don't hold poison for anybody. But forgiven and restored are two different things. And only one of them reopens your access. See, you said it with your chest. But until you can say sorry the same way, that door stays exactly where you left it. Closed.
20: Yes, sir.
21: Come on.
20: Yes, sir. All day. We're going to play that again. We're going to have a whole conversation about that. Gary, what you got coming up?
21: Coming up next, y'all, is Ashanti angry with her husband, Nelly. We're going to talk about that next Ricky Smiley Morning Show.

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0: All right, y'all, reach tomorrow morning, y'all. Hey, it is 7 minutes after the hour. Gary has the tea and the Kahlua of the day. Gary.
4: Good morning, Ricky. Good morning, America. Good morning to you. It's Monday, a beautiful, beautiful day in the neighborhood. And here's what's happening in celebrity news. Y'all, baby, people are whispering, honey. It's being reported out there saying, allegedly, honey, that Ashanti may be angry with her husband, Nelly, honey, because he had to cancel out y'all from the Fried Chicken Festival the other day. Now, they're saying, according to the Fried Chicken Festival official, Grammy Award-winning rapper Nelly, honey, was unfortunately unable to accommodate the new weekend because of a prior commitment. Now, they're saying, officials said, y'all, that the artist and his team spoke of their sincere regret that he would not be able to return to the Fried Chicken Festival, y'all. Now, that's a big old festival out there, but you know, everybody loves their fried chicken or whatever, but they're saying Nelly had to can't return because he had prior engagement and what have you. But people saying, look like he should have known that because people definitely expected him, but they said, however, festival officials said they already started discussing with his team about the possibility of him performing at the festival next year. Now, although attendees won't be able to jam out to Nelly's hits, y'all, including Hot and Dora and Honey, and we'll be able to enjoy the remaining artists on the lineup next weekend. Now, these artists include 2 Chainz, Ying Yang Twins, Carrie Hilson, Big Freedia, and so many more. So they say if y'all want any more information about the 10th annual Fried Chicken Festival, go to their website. Isn't that sad?
5: What was the name of that Nelly song again?
4: Hot and Her.
6: Getting hot in her. That's how you said it, her.
4: Yeah.
0: He said
6: her. A hot in
5: her.
6: He
5: said it different at first.
4: Oh, really? But isn't that something, though, Ricky, how they had to cancel the Fried Chicken Festival? I feel so bad for Nelly and Ashanti, and that probably was some good chicken there. And this girl had to cancel because they had to cancel because of prior engagement.
0: You know, that chicken was going to be seasoned, too. Probably on sale somewhere. Yeah, Mike can go find it, go get us something, put it in the deep freezer.

0: Yes, Lord. All right, moving on. In other celebrity news, your baby actor DaVinci, honey, reported just lost about 200,000 followers after his recent interview, y'all, with Cam Newton. Now, they're saying DaVinci was born in America, but his parents are from Haiti. Now, they're saying now he's in Tyler Perry's new movie, Why Did I Get Married Again? And he also, y'all, in BMF and a few other movies. Now, they say, honey, people said they got to give him some backlash for what things he said. Now, when Cam Newton, honey, asked him about black actors from overseas getting lots of jobs, which we talked about that once before here in America, this is what he had to say.
1: Humans are becoming like more incompetent, and America is like producing, like we baby our kids like in a way that is like unheard of. I mean, you got people that's 25, 30, 35. Like, I mean, these are kids. They can't do their own laundry. They can't wipe their own ass. Like, for me, I'm fortunate. I was born here, but my parents aren't from here. My grandma raised me and she didn't speak English, but I had like work ethic. I was determined. Like, I could take care of myself like fully at like 8 years old. But in America, no shade to you guys, the way the culture have like moved majority of its citizens, it's like you're just incompetent for a really long time.
2: But the work ethic
1: is very lazy and poor.
3: Oh,
4: I mean, but is he wrong?
3: Hey, man.
0: Oh,
4: is he wrong?
5: I seen exactly what he's talking about.
0: Oh my Lord!
4: I hate to say it.
5: Yeah, I mean, not giving young people responsibilities and toughening them up. A society has gotten a lot soft on young people. I can understand his point, y'all.
0: Well,
5: some people might not like the words that he chose.
4: Right.
5: But his point is valid.
0: Well, okay, since that's valid, he also thinks that black people, you blacks, need to get past slavery. And here's what he had to say about
4: that. Wait a minute.
1: I do think it's unfortunate that we have so many people in the world that can't see past that. Like, with everything that's going on, I can understand the emotions that it conjures up because of what people of African descent have gone through under the hands of Caucasians. But however, the story is much bigger than, like, Caucasians have enslaved Caucasians. Black people have enslaved black people. We're looking at history from a point of view that is cutting our legs off from under our feet.
5: Boy. Now, he needs to have a history lesson.
4: He needs a history lesson because black people have never enslaved Caucasians. Yes, other races enslaved themselves. They wouldn't, blacks, Romans would enslave other Romans. But Caucasians are the ones who enslaved Africans, and they started it.
3: And we're still living with the legacy of
4: slavery. We still live with the legacy of slavery.
3: With the residual effects of it.
4: Redlining.
3: And we're the only group on earth that has to somehow get past our atrocities.
4: We got to get past it.
3: Everybody else get to remember theirs.
4: Museums, and we help their countries out every way we can, but we got to get past it because it's, you know why? Because it's an American tragedy. It's because America did it. We understand tragedies from other countries. Oh, you guys, we're so sorry Germany did that. What can we do for you? But what we did to Africans, we built this country. You can't stop. Wow. We should
5: stop. Yeah, he just need a history lesson. That's all. Just some better.
0: Let's go back
5: better,
0: to what he said prior to that about blacks being lazy and stuff, honey. And I do.
5: We built this country, so black people not lazy for sure.
3: I know a lot of very hardworking black people.
5: And,
3: so,
5: and there's more white people on welfare than anywhere in the United States.
4: And we get what he's saying. Like, yeah, I think the generations, the younger generations, and I think it's because partly our fault because we're like, oh, we don't want them to have to work hard like we did. Let's give them everything we can.
5: Right.
4: But
5: instead of giving them what we had as opposed to what we did not have.
4: That's right.
5: And that's what has messed up this generation.
4: He needs a history lesson, though, because he got me right.
6: But you ain't
4: going to
6: not be from here like that and then talk about us. Like,
4: how dare you?
6: Like,
4: you don't know our history.
0: Well, he said he's from America, but his parents were born in Haiti.
5: He just needs a history lesson. Somebody needs to sit down. He needs to sit down.
4: A real one.
5: A conversation with Roland Martin. And sit down and just get a history 101, you know, just where he can have a better understanding.
4: Maybe sit with someone who's gone through civil rights, the civil rights movement.
0: And with that being said, let's what? Sha-la-la.
7: Sha-la-la.
0: Hey. Yes, baby. Sha-la-la, Da Vinci. Oh, we love you. The Kahlua today, honey, is one of my favorite Kahlua. My Kahlua today, y'all, is moss green. On the high end, you say moss green from the beautiful moss trees. And on the low end, you say beautiful dark green. That's your Kahlua for today.
5: Beautiful dark green. That's beautiful. Y'all give it up for Gary with the team. All right, coming up, y'all, LeBron James' wife, Savannah, is all over the internet because she says that when traveling with her friends, she flies first class, even if her friends have to fly coach. So this morning, we want to know your thoughts. Now, if you had money, would you upgrade your friends to first class, or would everybody be responsible for themselves? Let's talk about it. 866-9-RICKEY, 866-9-RICKEY. We're going to be talking about that coming up next. 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

0: 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So this morning, we want to know your thoughts. So if you had money, would you upgrade your friends to first class, or would everybody be responsible for themselves? Let's talk about it. 866-9-RICKEY. 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
18: 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What's up, y'all? 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
19: 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south end of 45 and Nations Ford. 85 northbound in Gaston County, heavy between Coxford and Belmont Abbey, with inbound delays on Independence between Idlewild Road and Briar Creek due to an accident on the shoulder. I'm Jack Wiley on 105.3.
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22: Good morning, Charlotte. The CMPD is investigating a deadly double shooting. Investigators say a 31-year-old man died after being shot on Woodland Road early Sunday morning. WSOC-TV reports a second person is expected to recover from injuries also suffered in the shooting. And the U.S. Forest Service is embarking on an effort to restore land damaged by Hurricane Helene. The office advised on social media over the weekend that teams are going through the Pisgah National Forest to drop 20,000 pounds of seeds over 900 acres within the next 2 months. The goal is to restabilize areas of landslides and riverbanks. Davidson College's endowment has grown over 60% in the last 5 years, reaching $1.5 billion, making it a leader in the Charlotte region. I'm Liz Kennedy. Now back to the Ricky Smiley Morning Show on 105.3 R&B.

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2: All right, Ricky Smiley Morning Show. 26 minutes after the hour, y'all. LeBron James' wife, Savannah, had pretty much got the internet on fire after saying that she flies first class, even if her best friend can't afford it and has to fly coach, and people have opinions.
5: Yeah, Ricky. Savannah and her best friend April McDaniel recently went viral for their comments on Bedroom Mental Wealth podcast, and here's what she said. Okay. Well, now, after all the backlash, April clarified that she does not expect Savannah to fund her travel expenses, and she said their friendship is built on mutual respect for each other's financial boundaries other than entitlement. But considering Savannah is married to a billionaire, some people are basically saying, girl, you couldn't find your friend a first-class ticket, but others are saying that it's not her responsibility.
2: So this morning, we want to know your thoughts. If you had money, would you upgrade your friends to first class, or would everybody be responsible for sponsoring themselves? Okay, Brad, what are your thoughts?
5: You know, if I have it to upgrade my friend to first class, I would probably do it. I'm not judging anybody for what they did or didn't do, but I would, if I had it, I would do it.
2: Yeah, like Gary.
6: Yeah, I wouldn't.
5: Yeah, he wouldn't.
6: Because, honey, I've upgraded friends, honey. What did they do? Downgrade me. So, no, honey. Nobody gets upgraded. You got to have your own funds, honey. Or you just can't fly when we go somewhere. I'll meet you when I get back.
2: Alfredo.
7: I mean, if I have it, I'm doing it. Because if I'm taking a trip with a friend, then I want to sit by them so we can gossip and talk and, you know, be silly. Either we're both riding coach or we're both riding first.
2: Yeah,
5: I agree, Ricky. We should sit together. What you think, Rock T?
8: No, I'm going to say, if I got it and you're not feeling entitled, you really appreciate the situation as a friend, then I'll do it. If I got it, let's go. Let's roll with it.
6: Well, that's the key. If they're not feeling entitled.
2: Clay, what are your thoughts?
9: Hey, man, I'm kind of with everybody else, man. If you got it, but that's the thing. If you got it. Now, if I ain't got it, if I can't do it like that and I got upgraded and you didn't, man. I see.
2: Now, if the friend say, hey, Savannah, let's go somewhere, and it's her idea, or whatever, and she said, I already got my ticket booked or whatever, then Savannah going to, of course, book her ticket, which is probably be first class or whatever, and everybody. But, like, let's say if y'all going to Japan, it's a 12-hour flight. Ooh. Would you rather sit next to a stranger, or would you rather sit next to your friend so you could be comfortable? I think I would rather be by my friend as well. And let's say the ticket, $1,000. Or whatever, if it's $500 for coach and $1,000 for first class, I would give you, go ahead and pay the $500. Give me the $500 and I get 2 first class tickets. Give me the difference.
7: Right.
2: So I can get the experience of sitting next to my friend, on a flight, especially a long flight if you're leaving the country or something like that. Hit us up. Let us know your thoughts. 866-9-R-I-C-K-E-Y. Let's go to the phones. Good morning.
10: Everybody for themselves. She ain't doing nothing wrong. She fly like she's supposed to fly. If she got friends that can't fly first class, maybe she needs to get a better friend.
11: If I'm traveling with my friends, I'm traveling with my friends. If they can't afford first class, either I'll upgrade them to first class or I'll ride coach with them. If we riding together, we riding together.
12: Why wouldn't she upgrade them? Because all that money they got, they'll never spend it the rest of their life. If we friends and I got something and you got something, we share it.
13: This is Tammy from Cleveland, Ohio. I think that she should definitely upgrade her friend. That's just wrong. From what I know about Miss Savannah, she's always been snooty, even in high school. I don't think LeBron would do his friends like that. So ain't no way. And I know her friend feel a way about it.
2: Now, how do you do something like that without breeding entitlement? How do you do it? Well, what does the conversation look like, Brett, without breeding entitlement? Because out of all you're getting, get an understanding.
5: Yeah.
2: And everybody have to govern themselves according to what the understanding is. So how do you handle a situation? Because that's not just one trip. There's going to be a lot of trips. What is the understanding on, without of you helping your friend and being a friend, if you have it and they don't have it like you have it, without breeding a sense of entitlement, because now they're going into situations and I'm expecting you to get me, like I wanted to be in a situation where you surprise, okay girl, okay, cool, thank you, or whatever. But I already had my, just know I already had my ticket, I already bought my coach ticket, but if you walked up to the counter and got me upgraded, I really appreciate that. Or whatever, without a good balance. Yes.
5: Don't expect it.
8: Ricky and Bretton, it's probably going to ruffle y'all feathers a little bit, but I got a couple of friends that I feel like our friendship is so deep and so long running that they should feel entitled to share in my success. If I got it like that, they should, because that's just, we like brothers.
6: Well,
8: and
6: yeah.
8: If I'm eating good, you eating good no matter what.
6: Well, I had friends like that, honey, and they gave me the yick. So, honey, no. So we use the word friend in the wrong context nowadays.
8: But I'm using the word friend in the right context. I got a couple of friends. I wouldn't feel like they was wrong for being entitled. Honey,
5: but it can happen where you can spoil people. Yes. And they automatically assume. And then they feel some type of way when you don't, because they're so spoiled. Because
6: exactly.
5: You taught them, you know, you've done so good to them. Exactly. And so much for them. So.
1: And to be fair, April Daniels, the friend, spoke out over the weekend and said that she does not want to be the entitled friend, and she's okay with Savannah riding in first and her getting her. She doesn't expect it. She doesn't want to feel entitled, and she doesn't want it to become an entitlement situation.
5: Right.
6: Because she knows Savannah is rich. That's right out the gate, honey. So that's not even question. So she knows Savannah going to fly first class, and she's going to fly coach unless she paid for her first class ticket.
2: Now, my friend Marisha said, if she was my friend before my husband hit rich, then okay, yes. It's all about the day ones, like the friends from day one. So what do you think about that, Gary?
6: Yeah, now the day ones, honey. Now, you know your day ones. They'll know, because they knew when you ain't had nothing and we ain't had nothing together. And now, you know, I'll share with you, but you can only go so far with that sharing, because people do take your kindness for a weakness. And when they get mad or whatever, they don't want to talk to other people.
2: Them childhood friends will turn on your ass too now.
6: Oh yes, man. Yeah, I know.
2: They'll turn all the way. They'll let somebody else get in their ear and start treating you totally different.
5: They will.
2: And you've been nothing but nice and nothing but professional and nothing but kind. And then, you know, the other group of friends that you're not doing nothing for, I don't get to spend time with you, turn them against you. That I know a lot of celebrities that has happened to. Yeah. And they'll isolate you, keep you out of everything, don't invite you to nothing, all that stuff. So it's just a good balance, man. You really have to have uncomfortable conversations. Everybody just assume that everybody's going to do the right thing, but nobody wants to have the uncomfortable understanding. It's an uncomfortable conversation to bring about understanding. Nobody have that, because everybody just assume that it's all good, it's all going to work out, and sometimes it don't work out, and it throws everybody off. Hit us up, 866-9-R-I-C-K-E-Y, and let us know your thoughts. 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More Ricky Smiley Morning Show coming up.
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27: 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Roy Cooper will stand up to Trump and his Republican allies and put North Carolina families first. 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
33: 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south end of 45 and Nations Ford. 85 northbound in Gaston County, heavy between Coxford and Belmont Abbey, with inbound delays on Independence between Idlewild Road and Briar Creek due to an accident on the shoulder. I'm Jack Wiley on 105.3.
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36: Good morning, Charlotte. The CMPD is investigating a deadly double shooting. Investigators say a 31-year-old man died after being shot on Woodland Road early Sunday morning. WSOC-TV reports a second person is expected to recover from injuries also suffered in the shooting. And the U.S. Forest Service is embarking on an effort to restore land damaged by Hurricane Helene. The office advised on social media over the weekend that teams are going through the Pisgah National Forest to drop 20,000 pounds of seeds over 900 acres within the next 2 months. The goal is to restabilize areas of landslides and riverbanks. Davidson College's endowment has grown over 60% in the last 5 years, reaching $1.5 billion, making it a leader in the Charlotte region. I'm Liz Kennedy. Now back to the Ricky Smiley Morning Show on 105.3 R&B.

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Savannah James has had the internet on fire after saying that she flies first class and her best friend flies coach. 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

0: Money Long Riches. Hope y'all enjoyed that right there. That's a nice record. Savannah Jane has the internet on fire after saying that she travels, saying when she travels, she flies first class and her best friend flies coach. Here's what she said on the Boardroom Mental Wealth podcast.
1: There's two different lifestyles that exist. Savannah has accommodated where I'm at. So, like, if we want to go away, I can't just be like, all right, we're going away tomorrow, because I'm on a budget. Even if we're going on the same trip, I don't feel the need to be in first, because that's not in my budget. We actually talked about it on our pod, and people were very critical of her being in first and me being in business and me going up to first and getting in her bed and watching a movie. They was, like, offended. And I was like, why? I can't afford first.
2: My friends are very respectful of my situation.
3: Good. Okay.
2: All of them. And I think that they are, you know, if I'm like, we're going somewhere, they already understand what it is. It's no expectation of like taking care of something.
0: Now, I do think that this is definitely a great conversation to have or whatever. And hopefully it get people sitting down having a conversation of what our friendship looked like and getting a total understanding of what our friendship, because a lot of times people fall out because there is no understanding. There's no lines like on the football field, inbounds, out of bounds, touchdown. You know what I'm saying? What are the lines and the boundaries of the friendship? Let's see what the callers have to say. Good morning.
4: If I had money like that, it would go one of two ways. Either my girls are riding with me in first class, or I'm riding with my girls in coach. Where would she be if she didn't luck up on LeBron? Yes, I said luck up on LeBron. Would she be sitting in coach or first class?
5: You know, I mean, the thing is only right if they're your partners now. But if they're not your partners and they just, you just got somebody tagging along because, you know, you want to feel great, that's a different thing. But I think that they should upgrade them.
6: If I had it, I'm going to take my family and friends with. But they couldn't expect to, every time I go somewhere, stay on the same flight or on the same boat with me. That's crazy.
7: I would tell them, you know, what the price is for the upgraded ticket, but I wouldn't pay for it. No, everyone's responsible for their own self.
0: Oh man, this has been a great conversation this morning. So this morning, we just wanted to know what you think. So listen, if you miss any part of the show, make sure you check out the Rick Spotted Morning Show podcast, available wherever you get your podcast. All right, y'all, appreciate that, John. Huh?
8: You know what? My only concern that I have a problem with, I hate when people say, where would she be had it not been for LeBron? That don't have nothing to do with that.
9: She said she lucked up.
8: Yeah, I don't like that.
10: Yeah, they've been high school sweethearts.
8: Ooh. Yeah, so
0: LeBron,
8: where would she
0: LeBron
8: be?
0: LeBron wouldn't be LeBron without
9: LeBron
0: Savannah.
9: LeBron lucked up with her.
8: Yeah,
0: I'm telling you, have somebody to be in the background making sure that home is taken care of. You have somewhere to come back to, because I don't care how much basketball you playing, how much money you make, somebody got to make that house that you come back to a home. And I'm not simping. That ain't simping. You know what I'm saying? She is definitely respected and appreciated. So we appreciate ladies like Savannah in the background keeping kings like LeBron with a calm mind so he can continue to do what he do, because he does a lot of community service, more than basketball and making money. He do a lot of wonderful things in the community. Right, Cleveland, y'all. Right, Akron, y'all know what it is. All right, y'all, hit us up on the podcast, available where you get your podcast. Y'all ain't got the mix that was in your head all day. 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
4: 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Roy Cooper will stand up to Trump and his Republican allies and put North Carolina families first. 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

0: I got what you need. I got what you need.
1: I don't think that's what she need.
2: What she about to get in the car and leave?
0: Boy, they add a harmonica to that damn song, boy. Yeah. That thing would be sexy, boy. Yeah, I'm trying to get on stage with anybody at this point. Master P didn't inspire me. I'm finna jump on the back of every record. Yes, everything y'all play, I'm gonna come with a trumpet.
1: Stage with that harmonica.
0: The bass guitar stick, the tuba, I don't care, man.
1: Yeah.
0: It's all Man Law Violation Monday. Special K, what you got this morning?
1: Yeah, it is Man Law Violation Monday. Oh, yeah, and let me mention this Saturday, October 10th, Birmingham, your hometown, the Comedy Festival. Yeah, that's right. Cheryl Underwood, Bruce, Tommy Davidson, Mark Curry, and yours truly. Y'all can go ahead and get y'all tickets now, man. Ticketmaster.com at the BJCC. It's going down. All right, so look.
0: A lot of fun.
1: Here is another tantalizing taste of toxic masculinity. That's right. It's Man Laws. Man Law Monday. Behavior that all men 16 and over should observe lest you be accused of breaking man law. Let's start with this one. Two grown men should not ride a Ferris wheel together. I don't give a damn how much fun it looked like. What the hell is two grown men doing on a Ferris wheel?
2: Yeah, they got to be in
0: not even
2: cars.
0: Not even one in Atlanta behind
1: not
0: the radio.
1: Even that big,
0: what about
1: not
0: the
1: even
0: one that, in Miami next to the Hard Rock?
2: Separate cars, man. You got to be in
1: yeah,
2: separate
1: two
2: cars.
1: Dudes on a Ferris wheel is not acceptable. I'm sorry.
0: You can't even look cool acceptable. Riding on a Ferris wheel.
1: No,
0: with
1: hell
0: dude.
1: No. No. If another man's zipper is down, you really shouldn't acknowledge it.
2: Let it go.
1: Don't acknowledge it, because, yep. I mean, what the hell are you looking at?
0: I mean, you can't be like, hey, dog, you need to,
1: Why are you noticing it? Why are you noticing
0: okay,
1: it?
0: Okay, I mean, hell, if it's about in the, okay. Let him make it.
1: Unless it's your damn brother. Unless it's your brother, your nephew, or your son. Other than that, no, just another random dude.
0: And then some dudes will go over there and zip it up for him.
1: Oh, well, we're talking, now we're in Gary's territory. Yeah. Look, if you're eating crab legs, when you crack that leg, you can't suck the meat out of it while you sitting at the table you with cannot. Another dude. If y'all looking within eye contact. No, it's just weird. Don't do
0: you
1: that.
0: You can't dip it in butter and suck and get the meat out. That's a man law.
1: You can't put your head back while you're doing it.
0: Wait a minute, say what?
1: Now, you can't put your head back and suck that meat out and have it dangling. Like, you can't have that meat dangling.
0: Have butter dripping down your chin.
1: Way too much. Yeah, you're doing way too much.
0: With your eyeballs rolling in the back of your head with butter dripping down your chest.
1: No. That little roll of butter running down your chin? No, sir. You're doing way too much.
0: You can't have a pink phone case, too. Like what you got.
1: You shouldn't have a pink phone case. Yeah.
0: Like, why your phone case pink?
1: Yeah. Well, it was only pink for a couple of hours because I bought a case that was supposed to be deep purple. If a lady break up with you, if your lady break up with you, you can't cry when you're telling your homeboy about it. I don't care how much you loved her, because that's putting him in a very awkward situation.
2: That's my quarterback.
1: Yeah, you can't do that. That's my quarterback cry.
2: Yeah, you can't.
0: You can cry, but you can't cry to him talking about it.
1: You can't cry to him talking about it. Okay, going back to another lunch situation. If you're having lunch with another grown man and you eating spaghetti, you cannot do that whole, you know, suck the spaghetti into your mouth while you're looking at him.
0: Yeah, you got to cut it up with a knife.
1: And if you're at a restaurant with another man, y'all got to sit on opposite sides of the table.
2: Yeah, don't sit next to each other.
1: I seen two dudes at Applebee's on the same side of the table.
0: They will seat you like if it's a square table. They'll seat you next instead of sitting on the other side, somebody got to get up and move.
1: I saw
0: that with you. You was on the opposite side with your homeboy Special K, but you butted his toast though.
3: What?
1: Wait a minute,
2: and you can't, and you crossed your ankles too, dog.
1: Yeah. Wait a minute. Well, hold on. What's going on right now? Wait a minute.
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23: 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Brookshire Boulevard inbound, stop and go between Helvis Road and 85. Northbound 77, heavy between the south end of 45 and Nations Ford. Inbound Highway 16, heavy between 16 Business and the Mecklenburg-Gaston County line. And 77 northbound is stop and go between Tyvola Road and Clanton due to an accident on the shoulder. I'm Jack Wiley on 105.3.
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34: 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It's about that time. Got your front page right here. Alfreda's, good morning.
35: Good morning, Ricky. It's Monday, October 5th. Here's what's going on in the news. Homecoming should end with memories, not families planning funerals. We talked about the deadly shooting in Vienna, Georgia over the weekend that left two dead and 35 injured. In Baltimore, a dispute over a parking space has led to a 12-year-old girl's death. Police say two men opened fire on each other near a youth football homecoming event at Leon Day Park, and the child was caught in the crossfire. Four adults were also injured. Investigators are asking witnesses to come forward. In other news, Trump heads to Nebraska today, but the grocery bill is following him onto the campaign trail. Ranchers are pissed off about his proposal to import more beef in a state where cattle is big business. For shoppers, the question is straightforward. What's going to bring food prices down? For ranchers, it's what those changes could mean for their livelihoods. And if you think those lines on a congressional map don't matter, look at Louisiana. Scotlandville is a nearly all-black Baton Rouge community, and it was moved into a majority white district. Congressman Cleo Fields' district went from 53% black to 25%, which is why every vote matters. So check your voter registration today. Registration closes today in Texas, Georgia, and Ohio. Y'all, I checked mine online, by the way, and somehow I'm not registered. I haven't moved, haven't changed my name, nothing. Hey. So I filled out the Texas application online. However, there is a catch. Yeah, and I vote for every election. Just because you do it online, that does not register you. You still have to print it and get it to your county register, and today is the deadline. For info on these stories and more, go to RickySmileyMorningShow.com. 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
0: Rock T, the sports genius, is in the building.
1: Oh, yeah, man. The NFL is looking into a specific referee allegedly cursing out an Arizona Cardinals tight end, Trey McBride, man. So, Trey, he went out for a pass. He thought it was pass interference. You know, like most players, they turn to the referee and say, hey, man, throw the flag, throw the flag. So, the referee allegedly threw a couple F-bombs back at the player. It was caught on video, of course, so I expect that referee to be either fined or probably fired if they can read them lips properly. So let me say this, man. When I'm right about something, I'm going to tell you I'm right. When I'm wrong about something, doggone it, I'm going to man up and tell you I'm wrong. You know who I was wrong about, Rick? Quarterback Bryce Young.
2: Yeah.
1: Carolina Panther quarterback Bryce Young. I knew that he was...
2: Well, we knew you was wrong. Rocky won the damn Heisman Trophy.
1: But listen, there's some players that are dogs in college, and they get to the next level of the NFL, and they become nothing.
2: I knew he had it the first season. The only thing I knew Bryce Young needed to do was for them to build a team around him, get him an offensive line, and let him do what he do. He's good at what he do.
1: Man, and they did that, and I'm going to apologize to Bryce Young, because
2: apologize to all the Alabama fans and the state of California.
1: I thought he was going to be just a...
2: And his mama and his daddy.
1: And his mom and daddy. I thought he was going to be just a very solid, average backup, maybe quarterback.
2: You saw
1: overtime.
2: What he did with in man, that damn double-triple overtime man. Game against Auburn. You saw what Bryce Young. Man, come on,
1: he made my Detroit Lions look very ordinary last night. 329 yards, two touchdowns. Bryce Young with help around him is the truth, man. So there it is. Shout out to the Dallas Cowboys. Man, CeeDee Lamb has 17 catches, 189 yards. WNBA playoffs going on right about now. Atlanta Dream take game one over the Liberty. And, of course, Angel Reese has 17 points. Golden State Valkyries. Look out for Golden State Valkyries, man. They knocked off Las Vegas Aces in game one in that series, man. And how about your Alabama Crimson Tide? I think they may be back, dog. They treated Mississippi State like they had a high school JV team.
2: I like the running backs, Rock. I like the running backs. I like the defense. I love the defense, and I love the running backs. And, man, we can't – K-12. And I don't know what y'all call them in Dallas at Duncanville High School, but in Alabama, we call him K-12.
1: Come on, Keelan Russell.
2: K-12, baby.
1: Let's go, baby.
2: All day.
1: I hear the truth. Hey, follow me on social media. Monday Night Football tonight at Atlanta.
2: Hey, can I ask you a question during the sport? I don't want to embarrass you. What? Why you stop playing clips of Brittany Griner interviews?
1: Well, you know, she's been hurt most of the year, dog.
2: Why you don't play her voice on the radio?
1: I will, dog.
2: Hey, man, let's go into the hot spot.
3: Drop it like it's hot. Drop it like it's hot.
2: Fill it up, babe.
1: Brittany been injured most of the year, dog. So
2: they ain't got nothing to do with you. You still play some of
1: her. Really,
2: play. Every time we talk, hey, Brad, every time we talk about basketball player, and then when he get to Brittany Griner, he don't want to play.
1: That's the homie.
2: Because his ass unprofessional. He can't take it.
1: I love Brittany Griner, man. We all love Brittany Griner.
2: They don't. Brad.
4: Good morning, Ricky. Good morning, everybody. I'm your girl, Brat Tat Tat, and this is The Hot Spot, where we bring you music, movies, and more. Ooh, so let's get on off into it. Well, y'all, Tank recently appeared on Pastor Jamal Bryant's podcast, and he shared a testimony about who helped him when he was down and out and needed a job to feed his family. And here's what he said.
5: This was one of those times where I lost it all, and I needed to figure out how to feed my children. And I said, Jamie, you going on the road? He's like, Yeah, what's up? I was like, you need a background singer? He just started laughing. He said, man, what are you talking about? Do I need a background? I said, man, we're going to hire some people. I said, no, I need a job. Can I go on the road and sing backgrounds with you? He said, yeah, you all right? I said, No, I need a job. And he hired me to sing backgrounds. And I said, if you'll have me, brother, I'll go. And this was the amount of time I was thinking about giving up music, period. And Jamie said to me, listen, you can't give up music, because if you stop, then what am I going to do? I look to you. Never know who you're connected to. And he said, you can live in my house and use my studio until you find your way back.
35: Wow.
4: That's beautiful. Wow.
2: Yeah.
4: I love
2: it. I think Nick Cannon and a lot of people said that about Jamie Foxx. He's giving like that.
4: Yes, good people.
2: He's giving like that. He's definitely a king and a mentor in the industry, and I just appreciate hearing a story like that.
4: Yeah, me too. That's so nice that
2: you know,
4: Brad,
2: like when people have stuff to say like that, and you open up your heart and your home to somebody, mm-hmm. and then they get on their feet and make it, man. That's why we do stuff like that.
4: We
2: don't do it for recognition. And
4: that's
2: Jamie
4: right.
2: ain't never told nobody. Never would have known.
4: Yep.
2: You know what I'm saying? You
4: sit down and talk. He will never talk about it.
2: Yeah, absolutely. Because it was from the heart and it was genuine.
4: That's right. Oh, my goodness. That was such a good feeling. That made me feel good inside. Gave me goosebumps all up in here. Yeah. All right, y'all. Moving on. Meg Thee Stallion has just announced she's a performer in the 2026 Victoria's Secret Fashion Show. She says she is excited about the opportunity to walk the runway with Victoria's Secret. She says, hotties, my dream has finally come true. The 2026 Victoria's Secret Fashion Show is scheduled for Sunday, October 18th in Los Angeles. And the show will stream live globally on YouTube, so I cannot wait to see that. And Ricky, last but not least, you went to the Cash Money No Limit concert over the weekend, and we saw your post acting a fool with the mic stand and a cigarette in your mouth doing that character. It was so funny. How was it, bro?
2: Mom, he brought me out there, man. Hey, first of all, the bass was so damn loud. The floors, that made me nervous. I had to stay on the floor because I really couldn't hear. And then he said, okay, it's going to be after this song. And then when the DJ started playing, I heard everybody go crazy, and they said go. And when I walked out there, man, and Master P was looking at me smiling. And then Brad, when that bass dropped,
4: I know.
2: Hey, y'all, when that thing dropped,
1: come on, y'all.
2: Boy, I'm in Birmingham, Alabama, when that thing dropped. When that
4: they
2: thing
4: went
2: dropped.
4: Crazy when you came out.
2: Boy, I took that mic stand and said doo doo, doo doo, doo doo, doo doo. But, oh, my God, man, they went crazy because, man, Master P created a whole culture for Birmingham. And I think, and it feels like Atlanta and Dallas. I asked, and those, this is the Atlanta show, and the deal, they was in the DF Dub last night at the American Airlines Arena. Man, mm-hmm. everybody was backstage, Cash Money, Manny Fresh, everybody. It was a lot of fun being backstage. But that moment on stage when a joke come together with a song, a joke that went viral, that I did on the BET Comedy Special, and then Master P, the song takes care of itself. And
4: yes.
2: everybody said, man, we've been wanting to see y'all do that together on stage for over 10 years. That's what everybody was saying on the internet. And boy, when it came together, man, and they was mixed, they did a split screen with the old me doing it, you know, when I did the comedy special.
4: Yes.
2: And they mixed it all together. And that was just so much fun, man. I'm just grateful to Master P. Grateful to No Limit and Cash Money for what y'all done for the culture. And it was really, really exciting, man. I'm grateful for the opportunity. And then very early the next morning, I was on a hot tennis court picking up tennis balls.
4: Go to Oz Comedy. Y'all go to his Instagram to see the videos. They are so good. All right, y'all, we're going to wrap up the hot spot on that note. But if you miss any part of the show, make sure you check it out on the Ricky Smiley Morning Show podcast. 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And I saw you with Boosie. He was shouting you out and showing you so much love at the concert, too.
2: Oh,
4: you
2: yeah.
4: You can catch me on all my social media. Y'all
2: Boosie!
4: Are so Brad. Boosie!
2: Boosie,
4: coming
2: what
4: up
2: up,
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0: Before Anita Earls was a Supreme Court justice, she was a civil rights attorney, the kind that shows up for people when the system has failed, for people that are discriminated against, for those whose rights have been violated. 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
7: This is The Daily Play with Joy Taylor. Texas rivalries hit harder in high school and college football than they do in the NFL, but Dallas just did something vicious to Houston at the pro level. The Cowboys beat the Texans 34-30 on Sunday, trailing by 10 at the half. Dak Prescott and the Cowboys offense scored 4 second-half touchdowns, including 3 from running back Javonte Williams. Giving up a lead is bad enough, but this was Houston's 4th straight loss to start the season. The first 2 losses were to the Bills and to the Bengals, which is understandable. But losses to the Colts and Cowboys have pushed D'Amico Ryan's team to the brink. Only one NFL team has ever lost their first 4 games and made the playoffs. They are looking like they are up against it, and this is a tough way for CJ Stroud to chase his money as well. Hoping the Texans can still turn it around this season. For more on this and other top stories of the day, tune into The Daily Play with Joy Taylor at UrbanOnePodcast.com or wherever you get your podcasts.

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1: Good morning, Ricky. Again, the State of Black America this week focuses on why we must vote. New federal graduate loan caps have left one of our dental students, I won't call his name, forced out of his dental program. And he's now the face of a national crisis. The Trump administration's Department of Education has promulgated new student rules that eliminate graduate plus loans and impose caps that for many graduate and professional students do not cover the full cost of tuition and attendance. Simply, many students will be forced to delay, abandon, or never begin their journey to college or graduate school. These changes will have a disproportionate impact on our community, on Black students, who are much more likely to rely on student loans to finance higher education, and who represent one of the fastest growing populations on college campuses. Now, student debt system, it needs reform. But the answer to it is not to close the doors of opportunity of students seeking a better future. The doors are being closed by the policies of the current president and his administration. Equally troubling are efforts to cut funding to colleges and universities, shut down diversity pipeline programs, and reduce research support that fuels innovation and economic growth. Our government is turning its back on the future by limiting loan access. Now, even for certain majors, it claims do not pay off. These policies underscore why we must vote on November 3rd to send a message that these are not the policies we support for the future of this nation. Again, this is Mark Morial. This is the State of Black America Report, reminding you, a voteless people is a hopeless people, and we must reclaim your vote. Make your voice heard on November 3rd. Follow me across all social media, at Nat Urban League and at Mark Morial. And I'll see you next week on the radio.
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0: 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It's your man Ray Styles. I'm still filling in for that lady Olympia D. I hope you had a real good weekend. You got it all in, did everything that you absolutely wanted to do. Even though I know you got to usually do something that you have to do. It's going to be an absolutely beautiful day today. Make sure you check out Marvin. Yeah, the Marvin Gaye musical. It's coming to Ovens Auditorium Sunday, October the 11th. 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
13: 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It's going to be over at the end of this month. I don't know if you need a car right now, but they say it's zero down. Going to be over at the end of this month. And I know you need a car. 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

0: I'm glad you agreed to this date, Mr. First Tuesday.
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18: 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They know if they do it this way, it could be a lot cheaper.

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3: This is The Daily Play with Joy Taylor. Texas rivalries hit harder in high school and college football than they do in the NFL, but Dallas just did something vicious to Houston at the pro level. The Cowboys beat the Texans 34-30 on Sunday, trailing by 10 at the half. Dak Prescott and the Cowboys offense scored 4 second-half touchdowns, including 3 from running back Javonte Williams. Giving up a lead is bad enough, but this was Houston's 4th straight loss to start the season. The first 2 losses were to the Bills and to the Bengals, which is understandable. But losses to the Colts and Cowboys have pushed D'Amico Ryan's team to the brink. Only one NFL team has ever lost their first 4 games and made the playoffs. They are looking like they are up against it, and this is a tough way for CJ Stroud to chase his money as well. Hoping the Texans can still turn it around this season. 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
9: downing. 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

0: My name is Travis Crawford. 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
5: 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He will restore the Affordable Care Act tax credits so that families don't have to keep facing steep insurance premium hikes. Meanwhile, Republicans in Washington are focused on supporting Trump's tariffs and his war, which have pushed prices even higher. North Carolina families are paying more, so Washington, D.C. should be focused on bringing costs down. Roy Cooper will stand up to Trump and his Republican allies and put North Carolina families first. Early voting is October 15th through the 31st, and Election Day is Tuesday, November 3rd. Make a plan to vote for Roy Cooper.
6: I'm Roy Cooper. I'm running for Senate, and I approve this message.
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1: Oh yeah, Monday. In the mix, it's your man Ray Styles and DJ Stacey Blackman. Today's mix is brought to you by C.W. Williams Community Health Center. 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

I'm gonna have to put this one out there, man. Now, I saw a post on Facebook that put, I don't want to say it was a competition, but they said if there was a concert that featured Chris Brown, Bobby Brown, Usher, and R. Kelly, who would be the closer on that show? I'm trying to tell you, man, I'm an OG all day, but this Chris Brown guy, I've slowly but surely become a true fan, and I really believe that Chris Brown is the king of R&B. Yep, I said it.

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10: 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He will restore the Affordable Care Act tax credits so that families don't have to keep facing steep insurance premium hikes. Meanwhile, Republicans in Washington are focused on supporting Trump's tariffs and his war, which have pushed prices even higher. North Carolina families are paying more, so Washington, D.C. should be focused on bringing costs down. Roy Cooper will stand up to Trump and his Republican allies and put North Carolina families first. Early voting is October 15th through the 31st, and Election Day is Tuesday, November 3rd. Make a plan to vote for Roy Cooper.
11: 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I'm running for Senate, and I approve this message.
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heads, they gonna know this. But did you know Tupac and Biggie did a song together? Did you know that? And this was right around the East Coast, West Coast beat started brewing up, and I got it for you exclusively. I had to play the clean version.

Stacey Black is wearing the Big Bird 90s vibe today, 90s hip hop. Got some ladies over at Atrium Health. They said, Stacey, we feel a little gangster over here today. I said, what's on your mind right now? She said, can we get some of that Wu-Tang Clan? I said, oh, for sure.

the 90s. In my opinion, the best era of hip-hop was the 90s. I'll give them that, man. All right. And right now, I'm looking for a request. I need some New Yorkers to call in, man. I need some born and raised native New Yorkers to check in right now on this old school hip-hop. That's the best hip-hop, no doubt, came out of New York. We ain't even going to argue about that. If you want to argue about it, buy me a drink next time you see me, and we'll argue that the best hip-hop did not come out of New York, for sure.

0: 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We do dirt like worms, produce cheese like sperm, select spread like.
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0: Monday, 105.3 R&B. It's your man, Ray Styles. I am the Queen City Sun. And so over the weekend, I got an opportunity to check out Tom Cruise's new movie called Digger. They say it didn't do real good in the box office, but when I say this is a artist movie, I've never seen a movie like this before. I absolutely loved the movie. What the advertising is almost ain't got nothing to do with what the movie's about, kind of what it's about, man, but you got to go see it. I really enjoyed it, man, and it's definitely an experience that you hadn't quite had or seen in film before. At least I haven't. Maybe you have. Let me know. We hanging out today. 105.3 R&B. Yeah, baby.
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3: 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Roy Cooper will stand up to Trump and his Republican allies and put North Carolina families first. 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

Concord, Rock Hill, Statesville, it's DL saying thank you for making my show number one in the afternoons from 3 to 7. 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
6: Costs keep rising with no end in sight. 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Roy Cooper will fight to lower costs, especially the cost of health care. 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He will restore the Affordable Care Act tax credits so that families don't have to keep facing steep insurance premium hikes. Meanwhile, Republicans in Washington are focused on supporting Trump's tariffs and his war, which have pushed prices even higher. North Carolina families are paying more, so Washington, D.C. should be focused on bringing costs down. Roy Cooper will stand up to Trump and his Republican allies and put North Carolina families first. Early voting is October 15th through the 31st, and Election Day is Tuesday, November 3rd. Make a plan to vote for Roy Cooper.
7: I'm Roy Cooper. I'm running for Senate, and I approve this message.
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18: Costs keep rising with no end in sight. 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
1: As costs keep rising, we need Roy Cooper in the United States Senate. 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He will restore the Affordable Care Act tax credits so that families don't have to keep facing steep insurance premium hikes. Meanwhile, Republicans in Washington are focused on supporting Trump's tariffs and his war, which have pushed prices even higher. North Carolina families are paying more, so Washington, D.C. should be focused on bringing costs down. Roy Cooper will stand up to Trump and his Republican allies and put North Carolina families first. Early voting is October 15th through the 31st, and Election Day is Tuesday, November 3rd. Make a plan to vote for Roy Cooper.
8: I'm Roy Cooper. I'm running for Senate, and I approve this message.
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15: Hey, what up? 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

0: While you stand on business on the JOB, so do we by playing Charlotte's best throwbacks. 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

Monday, 105.3 R&B, Ishy Man, Ray Styles. I am the Queen City Sun, as you already know. And you have made it to the end of the show. I appreciate you guys hanging out with me. I have been filling in for that lady Olympia D. Libras celebrating their birthday. We love you. Happy birthday. Celebrate hard. Live it hard. Yeah. You got one life to live. You might as well do it. Y'all already know, I'm going to tell you, and I'm going to keep on telling you, whatever it is that you want to do in life, you can do it. Keep it positive, make it happen, and put in that work. That's the formula. Till I see you again, till I talk to you again, Queen City and surrounding, Rockhill, Gastonia, Salisbury, Albemarle, China Grove, Gaffney, and we all the way in the mountains. I love you. Yeah.

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1: Before Anita Earls was a Supreme Court justice, she was a civil rights attorney, the kind that shows up for people when the system has failed, for people that are discriminated against, for those whose rights have been violated. Today, she brings that same commitment to the North Carolina Supreme Court. 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
1: This is the DL Hughley Show, your 2026 edition. Shout out to everybody in Cincinnati and Columbus that came on out. I certainly appreciate that. We are this weekend. We're in Atlanta. Of course, that's almost gone, and we're going to be in Indianapolis the following day. So this Friday in Atlanta, this Saturday in Indianapolis. So come check us out if you take a notion. We're at Symphony Hall in Atlanta this Friday, and Junius, you get the place that we're going to be in Indianapolis this Saturday. But come check us out. It's really doing well. We're having a good time. Today I was on the Today Show promoting my new book, Charlie's Boy, that'll be out tomorrow. I'm very proud of it, so I would greatly appreciate it if you take a gander. And like a lot of people, I got of course, that's what we do for a living. We look at the news and we look at what's happening and what people are talking about, because that's kind of what we do,
4: right?
1: From a show perspective, that's how I write. I came across something that I can't say I'm shocked by. So they are saying from 2018 to 2024, there were over 1,200 sexual assaults at Cornell University.
4: Wow.
1: 1,200. So in that span of time, that would work out to one every other day. And I think that that's not too dissimilar to a scenario that often plays. I mean, maybe the numbers vary, but I think that that is a fairly common phenomenon. And what struck me the most about that is that there were only 7 cases where those where the people who were accused were either expelled or dealt with in any kind of disciplinary way. 7 out of 1,207.
4: Wow.
1: 7. And Cornell is one of the finest institutions of higher learning in the world. It isn't just a university. It is one of the richest, most powerful people in the world. So it's a pathway for the rich and the powerful. And it tells you a lot. It is because those people are rich and powerful that they get those kind of deference. They get that kind of deference treatment. I don't care if you went to Stanford. I don't care if you went to Cornell. I don't care if you went to Harvard, Columbia. They are giving because of their wealth, and a lot of them probably a legacy. A lot of them are probably, come from very wealthy families, even if they're not legacy. So they're dealt with entirely different. It also is why we have the pervasive influx of so many people who think that brutalizing women and children is not a big deal. These are the halls of power, and they're allowed to literally rape and pillage at will. And then you wonder why you have presidents and lawyers, presidents and judges and Supreme Court justices and the heads of department and CEOs. You wonder why the idea that so many of those people feel that entitled to do what they want, they're above the law, is so pervasive. And so they grow up hearing nobody is above the law, but knowing they are. All right, happy birthday to Brooks Valentine. Happy birthday to Neil deGrasse Tyson. Happy birthday to Nikki Hilton. Happy birthday to Grant Hill. Happy birthday to Jesse Eisenberg, Batman vs. Superman. Happy birthday to Taylor Page, Hit the Floor. Happy birthday to Kate Winslet. Happy birthday to Heather Headley. Happy birthday to Barry Switzer. Happy birthday to Travis Kelce. Happy birthday, that's Taylor Swift's husband.
4: Mr. Smith.
1: It is.
4: Mr.
1: It is.
4: Smith.
1: He got another year to be from the Kansas City Chiefs. After that, he Taylor Swift's husband. Happy birthday to Jaden Michael, Colin Kaepernick, in Black White, he was there. Happy birthday to, I'll never say happy birthday to George Zimmerman, but they have it here. Happy birthday, posthumously, of course, to the Mac Man, Bernie Mac himself.
4: Here.
1: Happy birthday to Larry Fine from the Street Dudes. We got a great show lined up for you. Coming up this hour, we got 90 seconds of 90s hits with DJ Lucci. And of course, I'm going to have a little note from the GED section, plus a jazz report on the DL Hughley Show. Right now, here's In Vogue. It's the DL

That was In Vogue, Hold On. 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Jasmine Sanders is going to tell us what's trending. That's coming up after Money Long. It is the D.L. Hewley Show.

0: That was Money Long. 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How many times have you heard about somebody who went to one of these schools who was accused of sexual assault? And it still isn't our purview.
1: Yeah.
0: How many times?
1: More than you
0: can count. I don't care if it's a football player. I don't care if it's a Supreme Court justice. I don't care if it's a president. I don't care if it's the CEO of a company. How many times have you heard somebody in the Ivy League school? I mean, Marcellus Wiley. I'm not even trying to name drop or hate. I'm telling you, he's got four sexual assault accusations, right?
1: Yeah. Anything more than zero is pretty too many. Yeah.
0: I run out of one hand, right? I run out of one hand. How many does Donald Trump have?
1: Ooh,
0: how many does the whole of his cabinet have?
1: Show's not this long. We
0: right, right, right. I will say this. They are a rapey lot. And they're allowed to be. And it isn't just men that encourage them.
1: Mm-mm.
0: It isn't. We have a problem in this country where we literally let the most wealthy among us, whether it's financially or physically, rape and pillage.
1: Mm-hmm.
0: We do. And they call us barbarians. That's what I don't get. They literally get to rape and plunder, don't they?
1: Yeah. You see it every day.
2: It's the pirate party.
0: You cannot be shocked when and we're talking about the schools that put CEOs in place, heads of banking, the judges we have, the politicians we have. Our lives are veritably shaped by the people that attend those colleges.
1: Yep.
0: Mm-hmm. And get it, they're such a rapey lot, and they get to decide what morality is. I shouldn't all give it away right now. I got a note from GD. So
1: but we would want to curtail their futures, would we?
0: No, I mean, I don't want to. Yes, we would. Yes, we would. We'd be better off of society if we didn't let morally bankrupt men run rampant all over us.
1: Right. Yeah, being judged by.
0: We would be a better world, a better country, and a better society if we didn't let men who were inclined.

0: trying to see to their base instincts run roughshod all over us.
1: Yep.
0: While telling us what morality is.
1: That's why they put each other in those positions of power.
0: Exactly.
1: You got a judge who will oversee it.
0: The judges.
1: Yep.
0: The heads of department, the people who put the crime statistics together.
1: That's right.
0: The people who tell us what crime looks like. The people that run our cities and run our states and run our municipalities and write the laws.
1: Yeah, the old wink-wink.
0: The most morally bankrupt people on the face of the earth. And they're allowed to be. They're literally born with a silver spoon in their mouths and a foot in our... Well, this is going to be a good note from GD. I can't wait to do it. I ain't read it yet, but
2: yeah,
0: I'm just telling
2: you. Yeah, save some for that.
0: I'm just telling you.
3: It was a cliff note to get your head. That's
0: sometimes
3: the trailer,
0: you get inspired, and nothing inspires me like white malfeasance.
1: Man. You are an inspired individual.
3: Well, he done gave us a big word today, malfeasance.
0: Come on, baby,
3: like, come
0: boy.
3: On, man.
0: Don't act right.
2: Oh,
0: don't act like
2: TV this morning. So.
0: Come on, baby boy. I'm an author now. You know what I mean? I'm headed for my sixth New York Times bestseller. So act right. Give me the deference I deserve.
2: Oh, they go another one. Deference.
0: Sorry,
2: all
0: here
2: right.
0: we go. Here we go. Okay, I'm sorry.
2: Ding, ding, ding, ding.
0: I'm sorry. I done went from Harvard to... I done went from Harvard to Main Street. I'm so sorry. There you go. That's all. Coming up, we got a little note from the GED section. That's up in about 15 minutes. It's the D.L. Hughley Show.
4: It's Monday, and we're getting your week started right here on the D.L. 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

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Hughley Show, your 2026 edition. So I was reading a piece of information that came across my feed yesterday, I believe it was. And it said that from 2018 to 2024, there were over 1,200 sexual assaults on Cornell's campuses. And out of those 1,200 sexual assaults, that only 7 were disciplined, expulsion and the like. And that would work out to a sexual assault every other day. They were doing more assaulting than learning. And I would venture to say that if there were any, comprehensive study done on Ivy League schools, I would say that it's a fairly, I guarantee you that it's not an uncommon thing. I don't know how many times we've heard of somebody going to one of these schools, whether they be a football player accused of sexual assault multiple times that went to an Ivy League school, or a judge, or a president, or a governor, or a senator. Because these Ivy League schools are veritable tickets to success. They are the pathway to success. And a lot of times they're legacies. A lot of times just having that name on your diploma, having that name in your sphere, is a pathway to ascension. I guarantee you they have been very few, if any, Supreme Court justices that hadn't gone there. There have been very few, if any, people who are governors or presidents or senators or congressmen. These schools are the farm system for success. The farm system for credibility and acceptance. And I would say this, that it is indicative of how they're treated. They grow up believing they are born with a silver spoon in their mouth and a veritable boot in our asses. They get to do whatever they want. They are dealt with kid gloves. They are treated that way because they have so much influence. They are the parents. They are the children of legacy parents, people who are very rich. The tastemakers, the decision makers, the CEOs, the bankers, the judges, the ex-governors, all of them go there. It's a veritable farm system for success. And they are treated the way that we grow up believing that no one is above the law. They grow up knowing they are. And they get to literally rape and pillage. You cannot have a group of people that are dealt with that way through the course of their life, and you can't wonder why then you have a president who's accused of sexual assault by multiple people, a Supreme Court justice, another justice accused of sexual harassment, the whole of corporations who are having to pay out these exorbitant funds because they're accused of sexual harassment. How many pedophiles do we have in our sphere? How many people accused of fraud and malfeasance are in our sphere? Because they go to these schools, and these schools are indicative of how they're treated their entire lives. They don't, and these are the people, these are the judges, these are the lawmakers who decide what morality is. They get to assign barbarism to us while executing it themselves. What's more barbarous than taking something so precious from a woman or a child? Or committing fraud and taking what you want and doing what you want. And all the time people looking the other way while you raid the coffers. Who gets the benefit of the doubt like that? And the benefit of the tax code like that? And the benefit of influence like that? All the while telling us what morality is. All the while setting the template so what is acceptable behavior, but doing the most barbarous, heinous things on the face of the earth. They are literally, how different are they than the barbarians they ascribe us to be? They say we are. They rape and they pillage and they steal and they burn and they do whatever they want all the time, being abetted by a system that says it's okay because they are literally born with silver spoons in their mouth. They literally get to do whatever. What is the discernible difference between somebody who does that what they did in college and steal from us? How many frauds, people accused of fraud, are running either in office right now or having a chance to be in office right now? How many people accused of sexual assault or closely associated with pedophilia are in our sphere right now? And how many people went to these very schools and these very places that allow them to do it? They get to take and take and take and take and do whatever they want because it's all set out for them, but all the while telling us what we are doing. They are factories of malfeasance. And they get to do it. Who are the murderers? Who are the rapists? Who are the child molesters? Who are the people that are defrauding people? It ain't the cat that went to the state school. It ain't the cat that went to a junior college. It is the people that have gone to the finest institutions of higher learning on the face of the earth, all while having the lowest character.
That's a little note from the GED section. Got the Jazz Report coming up in 15 minutes. DLU. Oh, you got-

0: 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Hughley Show.
1: President Trump rallied against Senator Tom Cotton in a series of posts accusing the Arkansas Republican of holding up a bill that would make daylight saving time permanent and encouraging people to call the senator at his cell phone number, which he posted, by the way, on social media. Trump has long criticized the semi-annual clock change, though his position on whether the country should remain on standard time or daylight savings time year-round has shifted over time.
2: Hey, dog, why don't you... Hey, man, all that's cute, but how about...
3: Ending a war.
2: How about doing something about these gas prices, these grocery prices?
1: And actually, it's not cute when you post someone's phone number on social media. Not only is it inappropriate, but it's highly unprofessional, especially considering your
3: that's
1: office.
3: That's what he does.
1: Kind, sir.
2: He putting out the putting out people's phone number, but you won't put out the Epstein list.
3: That's MAGA to the core.
1: Well, this is specifically for you guys now. Your handshake may say a lot more about your health than you realize. Doctors are increasingly eyeing grip strength as a quick, cheap way to flag broader problems. They say low grip scores have been linked to higher risks of heart disease, type 2 diabetes, osteoporosis, stroke, and dementia. Now, for a 50-year-old man, the median grip strength is about 100 pounds. For women, it's 64. So what's your grip strength?
2: How do you measure it? I mean, you know.
1: They have a little, you've seen it before, those little machines that you put in your hand and you squeeze it together.
2: Okay. Mm. Yeah.
3: I got all those things you listed before, so maybe not.
1: Oh, shoot.
3: Under 100.
1: Joe, your grip strength might be weak.
3: That's it. That's it. I got them all. I got all of them. Explains a lot, Lucy.
1: Explains a lot.
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13: 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Meanwhile, Republicans in Washington are focused on supporting Trump's tariffs and his war, which have pushed prices even higher. North Carolina families are paying more, so Washington, D.C. should be focused on bringing costs down. Roy Cooper will stand up to Trump and his Republican allies and put North Carolina families first. Early voting is October 15th through the 31st, and Election Day is Tuesday, November 3rd. Make a plan to vote for Roy Cooper.
14: 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I'm running for Senate, and I approve this message.
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0: 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Coming up, we got One Voyage Jeopardy, plus my school of real good book learning. You know that's important to me. We talked about this earlier. I'm really tired of people who I don't understand why people come on my page and tell me about talking about Nolan Wells. You are free to not listen to what I'm saying, and I tell you what, I'll make you a deal. I'll stop talking about it when they do something.
1: Thank you.
0: I'll stop talking about it when they do something. And the onus ain't on me. And I'm gonna tell you something. I don't give a damn if it's 10 years later that what that old song, I don't feel no ways tired. I don't. And I think they count on people getting tired.
1: Yeah.
0: They count on people forgetting.
2: Yeah, that's how your boy does. They call flood to me to just throw a bunch of stuff out there so you can forget exactly about the important stuff.
0: I haven't forgotten Carmelo Anthony.
1: Correct.
0: And how is it ironic that the what is the girl that killed Botham John? Amber Geiger?
1: Yep, she's getting out.
0: Amber Geiger walks into an apartment that she didn't belong, that didn't belong to her, and shot the resident of that man, a black man in his underwear and eating ice cream. Let me tell you something. You a bad boy if you a grown man and you a black man, you can eat ice cream. You a bad boy. You know you comfortable because when you eating ice cream, you know you ain't going nowhere that day. You was in for the night. It was a Friday night. You was at home in your drawers eating ice cream. She walks in and kills that kid. And she does 7 years. Is out. 7 years. Austin, Carmelo Anthony defended himself from a racist bully and he got 35. That's why I think your system is a joke. When you tell me everything is bigger in Texas, I'm going to ask you, is the bullshit too? Is that what it is?
1: We all know the answer to that.
0: Stop it. You don't like what I say. I get it. I understand. I'm not mandatory. You don't got to listen to me. It's a la carte. You get to hear me. You don't have to. So listen to somebody else. Brandon Tatum got a podcast. You listen to him.
2: No!
0: Do whatever.
1: Nobody want to hear from you anyway until they in trouble, and they want you to champion their cause. Then, man, it's like, I can't tell you how many emails we get every day of people sending their issues to us to send to you. We scream those out.
0: And I can't tell you how many times I see them.
1: Yeah.
0: And you know, I don't want anything except that boy. I just think it's unacceptable that you're trying to tell me that kid died of nothing. That nobody's responsible for. Somebody is. All right, we got Trey Songz, More the Deal, Hughley Show coming right up.

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0: He is back, this time with One Voice Jeopardy. Welcome, Jamal Kingsley, the Militant Man.
1: Hello, my brothers and sisters.
2: Well, you're a nice folks, though, too.
1: This is Jamal Kingsley, the Militant Man, here to play One Voice Jeopardy. This is where we read lyrics from artists from the One Voice crews, and we will have people guess which artist it is. Today's contestants, of course, our beloved Jasmine Sanders.
3: Yeah. Woo-hoo! Winner, winner, winner!
1: And our guest contestant, straight from the Congo, Marva. Welcome to the show.
4: Glad to be here.
1: I will get.
0: Hurry up before immigration runs in. We ain't got time for this.
5: Ungawa.
1: Go to ov2026.com and you'll get a list of the artists that perform. So when I ask you these questions, it might help you out. The first lyrics, Jasmine, are you ready?
3: I think so.
1: Here we go. Walked in this place, surprised to see a big girl getting busy, just rocking to the go-go beat.
3: Yeah, I know it.
1: Who is it?
3: EU.
1: Congratulations.
2: Who was it?
3: EU.
0: I could have done that last week. You didn't have no easy ass questions like that. Damn, all that.
1: Morba, are you ready? Here are your lyrics. That's why I keep hitting them with this grammar, letting N-words know that I'm the real Mama Jamma. Straight to the head, like a chronic sack. I passed the mic, and yo, I passed it back.
3: Come on, you know that.
4: I don't. Oh, God.
0: Now say it in Congolese. Now do that.
4: No, I'm...
1: It's the brat, Funkify.
6: That's why I keep hitting them with this grammar, letting all y'all know that I'm the real Mama Jamma. Straight to the head like a chronic sack. I passed the mic, took a breath, and yo, I passed it back.
0: Oh, yeah. So...
1: All right, last one.
0: Funkify. Yeah.
1: All right, this is the last one. It should be easy. Whoever knows it, jump in. There were many others after you. Quite a few one-night stands. Some of their names
4: gotcha.
1: I can't remember.
0: Is that Dave Hollister?
1: Congratulations!

0: also be on the One Voyage Cruise.
1: Yes.
0: 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Well, that's it for this week's edition of One Voyage Jeopardy. Till the next time, book your tickets, my brother.
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15: 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Meanwhile, Republicans in Washington are focused on supporting Trump's tariffs and his war, which have pushed prices even higher. North Carolina families are paying more, so Washington, D.C. should be focused on bringing costs down. Roy Cooper will stand up to Trump and his Republican allies and put North Carolina families first. Early voting is October 15th through the 31st, and Election Day is Tuesday, November 3rd. Make a plan to vote for Roy Cooper.
16: 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I'm running for Senate, and I approve this message.
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0: That was Snoop and Swizz Beatz Step. It is now time for my School of Real Good Book Learning.
1: And who do we have on the phone?
2: This is Mary.
1: Mary.
2: Hi, Mary.
1: Mary got a great voice. Mm-hmm. Mary.
2: Hi. That's,
1: where are you calling us from, Mary?
2: I'm calling from Dallas.
1: Dallas?
2: Yes.
3: Oh. Wow.
1: This must be the good part. She must,
3: must be the good part.
1: I'm sure it's Plano.
2: I'm a suburb of Dallas, actually.
3: Ooh. Suburbs. That'll hold you.
1: Of course. Yeah. Skip. Well, you live in the suburb of Dallas, too, Dallas. Don't you, Skip?
4: Yeah, absolutely. Mary, which suburb are you living
2: in? I'm in North Garland.
1: Ooh. I bet you there's no Martin Luther King Boulevard over there. I know that.
5: Sure, the outdoor malls.
1: All right, Skip, tell your suburban neighbor the rules.
4: All right, what we're going to do, we have you in the executive doctorate program for DL School of Real Good Book Learning. So what I'm going to do, I'm going to give you a word. A word you're going to have to use in a sentence. After you use it in a sentence, Jasmine will use it in a sentence, then DL will use it in the sentence, and we'll see which one of you got it the closest, okay? Are you ready for the word, Mary?
2: Yes.
4: All right. Today's word is pervicacity. Use pervicacity in a sentence.
2: We're going to have a pervicacity case that we're going to beat Trump this year.
4: All right. Okay. That was her shot at it. Jasmine, pervicacity.
3: Pervicacity. Kamala Harris jumped into Mike Pence's ass with pervicacity during the debate.
4: Okay. DL?
1: This dude was talking slick to me with all that pervicacity.
3: That sounds like something you would say for real.
1: Yeah.
4: You know what? I don't know if I've had a chance to say this.
3: But we both got it right.
4: No, I'm going to say Jasmine is probably the right. But don't worry, Mary. Mary, forget. She may got the word right, but you got the diploma for DL School. Real good.
3: Go ahead and finish the sentence that you never say it.
4: I'll tell you. Pervicacity means stubbornness, willfulness. Like, they were both guilty of pervicacity, but eventually they came to a compromise.
1: Well, no. I said that dude stepped to me with all that pervicacity. I think that's... No. I said that's closer.
3: It could be,
4: but...
1: That's closer.
4: It could, too. But I didn't want Mary to feel like she was the only one who got it wrong.
1: We know the girl... The woman from the suburbs didn't come close. We're saying that, but
5: she'll be all right. Hey,
1: maybe if you lived in Plano, you would know what that meant, but you don't.
3: Mary, don't listen to me.
1: Why don't you move to Grapevine and you'll understand what we're talking about?
4: Mary, you at work, Mary?
2: I go down there. I work, but I'm working from home.
1: See?
4: You can do that when you're
1: suburbs.
4: North
1: Garland. You can do it. Yeah, that's great Wi-Fi. Yeah, I know. I know they ain't doing. They ain't working from home by the Red Bird Mall. I know that ain't happening. They at work. All right, tell her what she wants.
4: We gonna shoot you a diploma from DL School of Real Good Book Learning. Put that right up there with your.
1: That master's degree that allows you to work from home. The fine home and car. All right, let's call somebody from Stop 6 in Fort Worth. We don't need all of this. Thank you. Thank you, Mary.
4: Thank you, Mary.
2: I appreciate it. Y'all have a good day.
3: You too.
0: We got even more reasons for you to keep listening to the DL Hewley Show. Come after Teddy Swin.

0: That was Teddy Swims and Giveon, Are You Even Real? Now here's yet another reason to keep listening to the D.L. Hughley Show. NDB, the world-famous NDB, is joining us today. How are you, my dear?
1: I'm awesome. How are you?
0: Been a long time since I've had an occasion to hear your voice. You all right?
1: I'm good.
0: You change your wayward ways? Have you?
1: I'm a good girl, a good clean girl.
0: Oh, good clean girl. Well, bring the dirty indie, baby. We don't like this one.
2: So, but they're renowned for the hypocrisy.
3: Stand your ground unless you're black or brown. It don't work for you.
0: Yeah, I'll tell you what. Anything all white is bad for you. I don't care if it's rice. I don't care if it's bread. I don't care if it's pasta. I don't care if it's women. I don't care if it's cocaine. I damn don't care if it's sugar. Even that got to be cut with something. Everything got to be cut with something. So, congratulations to the New York Knicks.
1: Yes.
0: I think everybody who has ever been counted out saw themselves a little bit in the Knicks situation. I think what they said about Jalen Brunson was disrespectful, and I think he made them eat their words. We learned how important it is to have a father next to you. I think part of the reason that they came back from them leagues is his daddy's going, you can let this beat you like that, man. You can't have your daddy sitting next to you while you're taking an L like that. You can't do that.
4: I saw an interesting story where a mother named her children after states in the United States. One is named Nevada, Montana, Indiana, Arizona, Missouri, and Dakota.
3: I know a couple of them. They have two sons, one named Rome, another one named Milan.
4: Oh, now see, that's cool.
0: Wow. And their middle names are Caligula. So it's
4: yikes.
0: Welcome to the stage. We're going to showcase some of the funniest comedians in the country. Some you know, some you don't. That's up in 10 minutes. It's the D.L. Hughley Show.
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0: That was Alexander O'Neal. Never knew love like this. He's talking about toothbrush.
1: He left an apple here. Ratchet.
0: We're recognizing some of the funniest comedians, some you know and some you don't. Welcome to the stage, Trey Tutson.
2: I found out that I don't like tall people. That's just what it is. I see you, my man. Everything, I hope none of your dreams come true. You know what I mean? I really do. How tall are you, big dog? 6'8"? F*** you, fam. What the hell? God, this is my problem with you, 6'8". You don't empathize with short people pain. 6'8", you don't know what it's like to have to put your car in park to put a gate code in. You have no idea what that's like, 6'8". I almost tore my tendon trying to get my food through the drive-thru with my foot on the brake. I'm like, come on, reach with me. This is insane right now. I look crazy. No, I'm not going to open this door up. You better reach with me. You're like, Taco Bell going to pay for this MRI. They're going to pay for it because it's burning through here. It's supposed to burn through here, Taco Bell. You have no idea. You know, look paying for shit. Here you go, right there. Bag everything. Give me the receipt. Give me the receipt. Thank you. Appreciate that.
0: Funny. We're going to be talking with comedian and actress Niecy Nash. That's up in 15 minutes. It's the D.L. Hughley Show.
3: 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And now we're kicking your week off the right way. Right here on the D.L. Hughley Show.
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0: Remember that if you're going to be in Atlanta, Georgia, I will be there this Friday at the Symphony Hall along with Don Lemon for the DL and DL Anything Goes. And the following day, we're going to be, we're in Indianapolis. I know it's in Indianapolis.
1: Give me one second.
0: Junius will figure it out. I'll stall while he's doing it.
2: A little elevator music.
0: Where's the Jeopardy music? Where's the Jeopardy music?
2: You can kill it now because you're going to be at the Closed Memorial Hall.
0: The Closed Memorial Hall? Yeah, I knew it.
3: It's going to be open when you get there, though.
0: Yeah, of course, it's always going to be open when I get there, baby boy.
2: But on the 9th, you're going to be in the Atlanta Symphony Hall.
0: Atlanta Symphony Hall. Yep. And I can't be, and I'm going to be in the Symphony Hall, so I'm going to sing my song, Negro, Negro, Negro. Man, I did the Today Show today.
1: Right.
0: And
1: yes,
0: Al Roker and Craig Melvin, they look so damn young. I'm like, what did they do? I'm sure. Last time I saw a dude, the older black dude that looked that young, was Smokey Robinson. I tell you what, Al and Craig's makeup is way different than the they got at Fox News. I'm going to tell you something. Man, they use Glenn Plummer 7 down there. They came, ooh, my goodness. They use the same makeup on them as they use on Hugh Jackman. You can't even tell, man.
1: Yeah, for real.
0: All right, coming at the side, we're going to be talking with comedian and actress, the one and only Niecy Nash. We got the Hubie Hustle Home Mix. Plus, we got another Short Bus Records presentation. And Sybil Wilkes will give us what you need to know. Right now, here's Jodeci.

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2: I don't want to be objectified by men. Right. I don't want to, mm-hmm. you know, everybody had a list. And I just was like, well, one thing, here's mine.
3: And what a good point it was.
2: I'm not interested. I've done it, you know, and I want to play something else other than a sassy black something. Can you put a little more sass on it? No, I sure can't. Sure can't.
3: Right. And you shouldn't have to.
4: Let me take that Hollywood Boulevard. You see that star?
3: I do not know who I am. No, but I think that was a very important thing. When I saw it, I loved it because I felt, you know, a lot of times as black women, you get pigeonholed into being one particular thing. And, you know, you're so talented. Why do you have to play one particular role all the time? It makes no sense.
2: The interesting thing about that is that Hollywood was kind, but they were very clear in that you have a lane.
4: Right.
2: Mm. It was like you do over the top broad comedy, and they would not let me do anything else. And even though I was like, you know, I want to try this over here. No. We got you right over here. You keep doing that.
4: Right.
2: You know, and we wanted to come with the neck roll and the finger point and all of it.
4: Right.
2: And I just was like, I'm over it. And I finally got someone to see me for a dramatic role, and that was when I did Getting On HBO, and I ended up being nominated for an Emmy, and I was like, see, told y'all I could do it.
4: Now you're going to roll your neck.
5: You're going to learn today.
4: You know, you've been on series after series after series, now you have your own. That's a testament not only to your talent, but to how fine people are of you. Because I know a lot of talented people who stay home a lot, too. Like you, it's a lot of the talented people that can't seem to find the lanes to keep their career kind of moving along. And you always have. You go from one thing to another. I think that says something about who you are as a performer and as a human being.
2: Well, first of all, thank you. And second of all, the one thing that I will tell you is that, let me just say how I move. If I get a job, I'm going to make sure some other people I know eat because of that job. Right. Mm-hmm. And I don't care what it is, PA, assistant, director, you got music you can do. Right. Let me have it. Let me submit it. And so because I feel like I don't want to be selfish in any blessing.
4: Right.
2: I want to pay it forward to multiple people.
4: Right.
2: I just feel like the universe responds in kind, and it just keeps
3: reciprocity
2: circling around.
4: Right. I like to keep young people around, like I said, because I don't have to pay them. And you know, it's funny because no one would have slaves, but people would have interns. I don't beat them or anything, but
3: that's nice.
5: Not physically. But every day I come in, question my self-worth.
3: Oh, Kyle.
5: On this show, so. Sorry. This isn't time for a group therapy session. Keep going. Sorry. We'll talk about my problems later.
3: Missy, thank you so much for joining us tonight. We really appreciate it. Remember, you can hear more of our discussion every day on our radio show. 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
1: What is this big case? So
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3: Hey, it's Kool-Aid.
0: Kyle Hughley, a.k.a. Special K, the latest hot record producer. And we're going to hear his

0: That is going to wrap up this hour's Hughley Hustle Mixed. Now it's time for another hit from Short Bus Records.
1: And it's your boy Special K from the Short Bus Records, Banger Baby Baby. Now listen up, everybody. The U.S. is currently surging with foodborne illnesses. Cyclospora is causing explosive diarrhea, plus salmonella, E. coli, and my dad's favorite, Listeria, are all on the rise in record numbers. You can't hardly eat without rushing to the bathroom. Here's Run Through Me. It's another thing on Short Bus Records, baby.

0: Slack Up Spore. Yeah, she lived down on Figueroa, right?
1: Yeah.
2: Figueroa.
0: Her sister Diphtheria. She's have you seen him?
1: I used to date her.
0: I bet you somebody gonna be named Slack Up Spore before the year's over.
2: Not before I'm telling you, over.
0: Before the years over. So it's somebody being born at a general hospital right now.
2: Right now. Spore. Oh yeah. Without question. Without question.
0: What you need to know with the one only Sybil Wilkes is coming up in 10 minutes. It's the D.L. 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
7: This is The Daily Play with Joy Taylor. Texas rivalries hit harder in high school and college football than they do in the NFL, but Dallas just did something vicious to Houston at the pro level. The Cowboys beat the Texans 34-30 on Sunday, trailing by 10 at the half. Dak Prescott and the Cowboys offense scored 4 second half touchdowns, including 3 from running back Javonte Williams. Giving up a lead is bad enough, but this was Houston's 4th straight loss to start the season. The first 2 losses were to the Bills and to the Bengals, which is understandable. But losses to the Colts and Cowboys have pushed D'Amico Ryan's team to the brink. Only one NFL team has ever lost their first 4 games and made the playoffs. 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

0: That was Kehlani Foley. We got a song from when your mom and daddy were still together. That's coming up next. Plus, the militant man Jamal Kingsley who returned to expose racism hidden in our everyday lives. That is up in 15 minutes. Now it's time for What You Need to Know with the one and only Sybil Wilkes.
1: It's Sybil Wilkes with What We Need to Know. Authorities in Georgia are investigating a mass shooting at a homecoming party in Vienna, Georgia, where two men were killed and 35 others injured when gunfire broke out early Sunday morning. Former Federal Trade Commission Chair Lina Khan warned on ABC's This Week that allowing artificial intelligence companies to self-regulate would be an enormous mistake, pushing back against voluntary agreements made at a recent White House summit. Off the coast of Massachusetts, the Coast Guard searched nearly 2,800 square miles after discovering a debris field near Nantucket in the search for six missing people aboard a crashed medevac jet. And a major study reveals that children exposed to secondhand vaping and tobacco smoke in the home suffer significantly higher rates of severe asthma attacks. I'm Sybil Wilkes. Be informed. Be empowered.
0: Jasmine, for sure. 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More of the D.L. Hughley Show. More of the D.L. Hughley Show is coming up directly. It is the D.L. 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
1: What did you set this on, hell? 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
0: My name is DL.
2: Ladies and gentlemen, put your hands together for DL Hughley.
1: It is the DL Hughley Show, your 2026 edition. If you're going to be in Atlanta this Friday, DL and DL, anything goes. We'll be at the Symphony Hall in Atlanta, Georgia. That'll be this Friday. Then following day, Saturday, I think the 10th of October, we will be at the Close Memorial Hall in Indianapolis, Naptown. So come on, check us out. I think we are in interesting times right now, and I say that all the time, but I think as we get closer to the election, you'll see how more desperate people become.
3: Yep.
1: And I heard somebody saying this, that I think that we are, and Skip, we talk about this all the time, I don't think this man has any intention of losing. I think he's going to do everything and anything in his power to destabilize the election and to hold on to power however he can.
3: Right.
1: He ain't building that ballroom for anybody else.
3: Mm-hmm. Yeah, that bunker.
1: The good thing about
3: it is,
1: yes, and the good thing about it is he's so stupid and sick that I don't think he knows, you know, and he ain't hard to find. he ain't hard to find. Just follow the smell of the dirty diaper. It ain't really hard to find him.
4: Where's Papa Pope when you need him? Jeez.
1: I see these, boy. And you know what? It's so many people, from the rural farmers to, Ted Nugent is off that train. Isn't it funny how he can lose farmers? He could lose, political opponents, like the people that were on the sides, you know, commentators and podcast bros. But you know who holds on? These shoe booty, they will hang on.
3: Yeah.
1: But I guess if you ain't got nowhere else to go.
3: But you get nothing for it. About, that's the thing. I don't understand.
1: They don't have nowhere else to go. What other move they have? Shoot. Let me tell you something. There are enough people, like white people can blend into the shadows. There are the shadows. They can't. Where they gonna go? We know what you said. It ain't no. What are you gonna say? Where you gonna go? What you gonna do? We know what side you're on. We know what you said. We know what happened to us in particular.
3: And usually, if you pick a side, you would get the side that you pick will pick up for you. You know, they will defend you. They will take care of you when you suffer your consequences.
1: No.
3: But they never do. They get nothing for that. They shoe booty for nothing. Well,
1: and one thing they do about it, one thing MAGA, I will say, is consistent about them. They don't care about white people either. They don't care about them either.
3: Nope.
1: They don't care about them either. This dude cares about one thing, money. That's it all.
3: Yeah. They so dumb, it's taking them too long to figure it out, though. Yeah. God,
1: they are dumb, though. They love a dumb common boy, they do. I swear to God. All right, come here. We got a song for When Your Mom and Daddy Was Still Together. We got the Militant Man, Jamal Kingsley. He's going to return to expose racism hidden in our everyday lives. Of course, a little note from the GED section, and Jasmine will let us know what's trending on the DL Hughley Show. Right now, here's Olivia Dean. It

0: That was Olivia Dean. Man, I Need. Did you hear somebody say, they didn't name her in the lawsuit, but I think one of her songs or songwriters or something.
1: Yeah, yeah. It was a Bill Withers song, sounds like. One of her songs, the last song on her current album. I'm sure. Album.
0: And you know what they do? They're so smart.
2: Oh, they
0: you
2: wait.
0: Don't sue nobody before it. Mm. Yeah, they wait till you get them royalties in.
2: They wait.
1: Oh, yeah.
2: They wait till you go platinum. No, not yet. It's
0: yes,
2: like playing,
0: indeed.
2: It's not even playing the stock market. Hold it. Yeah. Hold it. Yeah. Them pork belly's yep. about to peak. Hold
1: yep.
2: it.
1: Marvin Gaye's estate did it.
0: Yep.
1: What success?
0: You know what line ain't blurred? The one under that amount on the check. That ain't blurred.
1: No. It's crystal clear.
2: Oh, he won a Grammy? Yes, wait a minute. They're going to sell some more once mm-hmm. he goes.
1: Yeah.
2: They performing at the Super yeah. Bowl. Wait. Let's go sell some more. Wait a minute.
0: Yep. What was the dude? Michael Bolton? Boy, that old Isley Brothers. Millions.
2: Mm-hmm. Dude, I remember one of the first instances that happened when Rob Bass and DJ Easy Rock
0: Rob
2: did
0: Bass.
2: Joy and Pain. And yep. Frankie Beverly and something. Hold it. Wait. Wait,
1: yeah. come to pain.
0: And the lawyer said, give him to him, Rob Bass, yeah. give it to him.
2: And he took all of it. Like, Rob, I like, yep, only got yeah. any money from that record.
0: Hell no.
1: That's it.
0: Hell no. Beyonce did that Frankie Beverly song. Remember that?
2: Yeah, he did that with permission. They already had that,
0: they
2: still, paid out in front.
0: Whether you got permission or not, they still got to
2: pay.
0: It doesn't matter.
2: But a lot of times when you do it without permission, it's not the scale. It's whatever the lawyers coming in and saying, you know, hey, I need this.
1: Mm-hmm.
2: As opposed to.
0: They got Jay-Z from a like Indian song from like 50, 40 years. Remember that?
1: Yep.
0: Man, they own that music thing, that's for sure. The Militant Man Jamal Kingsley returns to expose racism hidden in our everyday lives right after a song from when your mom and daddy were still together. Marvin Gaye, Inner City Blues on the D.L. Hughley Show.

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0: That was a song from when your mom and daddy were still together, Marvin Gaye, Inner City Blues. Here he is, the militant man Jamal Kingsley, returning to expose racism hidden in our everyday lives.
1: Hello, my brothers and sisters. This is Jamal Kingsley, the militant man, here to expose racism hidden in our everyday lives. Why is it? Official Apple AirPods only come in white. Is it because white is always in your ear trying to tell you something? Think about it, my brother. And why is it a black piece of coal is worth hardly nothing? But if you take that same black coal and put heat and pressure on it, it turns into a white diamond, and then it's valuable. Are you trying to say long as you black, you don't have much value, but soon as you turn white, you are priceless? Think about it, my brother. And why is it on White Cat Mountains you can ski, sled, toboggan, have all kinds of fun? But on the Black Hills of South Dakota, all you can do is look at them. Is it because you can't have fun unless you're white? Think about it, my brother. This is Jamal Kingsley, the militant man. And until next time, stay woke and think about it, my brother.
0: Coming up next, we got songs from Jagged Edge, TLC. And of course, I'm going to do my thing and give you a little note from the GED section. That's up in 15 minutes. It is the D.L. Hughley Show.
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1: This is Dawn. I'm calling from Toledo, Ohio. Can I just tell you that I love the D.L. Hughley Show? Every day, I'm talking back to the radio because y'all be off the hook.
0: It's the D.L. Hughley Show. And we're back.

That was Janet Jackson, When I Think of You. So I was reading a piece of information that came across my feed yesterday, I believe it was. And it said that from 2018 to 2024, there were over 1,200 sexual assaults on Cornell's campuses. And out of those 1,200 sexual assaults, that only 7 were disciplined, expulsion and the like. And that would work out to a sexual assault every other day. They were doing more assaulting than learning. And I would venture to say that if there were any, comprehensive study done on Ivy League schools, I would say that it's a fairly, I guarantee you that it's not an uncommon thing. I don't know how many times we've heard of somebody going to one of these schools, whether they be a football player accused of sexual assault multiple times that went to an Ivy League school, or a judge or a president or a governor or a senator. Because these Ivy League schools are veritable tickets to success. They are the pathway to success. And a lot of times they're legacies. A lot of times just having that name on your diploma, having that name in your sphere, is a pathway to ascension. I guarantee you they have been very few, if any, Supreme Court justices that hadn't gone there. There have been very few, if any, people who are governors or presidents or senators or congressmen. These schools are the farm system for success. The farm system for credibility and acceptance. And I would say this, that it is indicative of how they're treated. They grow up believing they are born with a silver spoon in their mouth and a veritable boot in our asses. They get to do whatever they want. They are dealt with kid gloves. They are treated that way because they have so much influence. They are the parents. They are the children of legacy parents. People who are very rich. The tastemakers, the decision makers, the CEOs, the bankers, the judges, the ex-governors, all of them go there. It's a veritable farm system for success. And they are treated the way that we grow up believing that no one is above the law. They grow up knowing they are. And they get to literally rape and pillage. You cannot have a group of people that are dealt with that way through the course of their life, and you can't wonder why then you have a president who's accused of sexual assault by multiple people, a Supreme Court justice, another justice accused of sexual harassment, the whole of corporations who are having to pay out these exorbitant funds because they're accused of sexual harassment. How many pedophiles do we have in our sphere? How many people accused of fraud and malfeasance are in our sphere because they go to these schools, and these schools are indicative of how they're treated their entire lives? And these are the people, these are the judges, these are the lawmakers who decide what morality is. They get to assign barbarism to us while executing it themselves. What's more barbarous than taking something so precious from a woman or a child? Or committing fraud and taking what you want and doing what you want. And all the time people looking the other way while you raid the coffers. Who gets the benefit of the doubt like that? And the benefit of the tax code like that? And the benefit of influence like that? All the while telling us what morality is. All the while setting the template so what is acceptable behavior, but doing the most barbarous, heinous things on the face of the earth. They are literally, how different are they than the barbarians they ascribe us to be? They say we are. They rape and they pillage and they steal and they burn and they do whatever they want all the time, being abetted by a system that says it's okay because they are literally born with silver spoons in their mouth. They literally get to do whatever. What is the discernible difference between somebody who does that, what they did in college, and steal from us? How many frauds, people accused of fraud, are running either in office right now or having a chance to be in office right now? How many people accused of sexual assault or closely associated with pedophilia are in our sphere right now? And how many people went to these very schools and these very places that allow them to do it? They get to take and take and take and take and do whatever they want because it's all set out for them, but all the while telling us what we are doing. There are factories of malfeasance. And they get to do it. Who are the murderers? Who are the rapists? Who are the child molesters? Who are the people that are defrauding people? It ain't the cat that went to the state school. It ain't the cat that went to a junior college. It is the people that have gone to the finest institutions of higher learning on the face of the earth, all while having the lowest character.
Jasmine Sanders has what's trending. That's coming up next on the D.L. Hughley Show. We're after Montel Jordan. It is the D.L. Hughley Show.

0: Yes, man.
1: Yes, man.
0: Tell these good people what's trending.
1: Wow, did you see Royce White's interview with Vlad? Yeah, the guy who wants to now sue the WNBA and also sue the NBA as well. Mm.
0: The one
1: because he says if he's not allowed to play or at least, yeah, I guess, be available to be picked up for one of the team for the draft, he's going to sue him.
0: He's
1: like, listen,
2: good luck.
1: It's not my fault. I woke up one day and I realized that I was a woman. He said, yeah. And you think about it, you know, they say, and now it sounds a little bit tongue in cheek, right? Because he's saying things like, you know, if they say that to qualify as a woman, all you have to do is say, I am a woman.
0: Ain't this a dude who scared his partner, his mother of his kids so bad, he got a 50-year restraining order? Yeah, he does. He has a 50-year restraining order.
1: That might be him.
0: And it isn't. You're not in the league because you're not a woman. Because you're a woman. Yeah. You're in the league because you won't fly.
1: Yeah.
0: So if you're gonna blow $10 million because you're scared to fly, that don't make you a woman. That makes you a.
1: He just sounded so silly. Like he was saying things like, I would have shown up with my wig, you know, but it's so hard to deal with it, you know, and it was only 1999. It just sounded so fake and just, I don't know.
0: Because they're still playing a game. Nobody cares about that no more because everybody's starving to death.
1: Yeah, that's exactly right. Nobody cares about it because they're starving.
0: I don't respect the dude, the cat. Man, I don't care what you have to do. If I was making that much money, I was the number one draft pick. He's a top 10 draft pick. Wasn't he, Skip?
2: Yeah, he was up there, yeah.
0: Man, you sedate me and put me on this plane. Let me get this bread. Yeah.
1: Period. Period.
0: Man.
1: Anyway, finally trending. This is hilarious. This guy took to social media. This has over 500,000 views.
0: What
1: he took to social media because he said that a girl canceled a date with him because of his outfit.
0: What do you have on?
1: Okay, I'm going to show you what he had on. Mm. He had on a sequin kind of top. And matching, well, the pants weren't matching, but they were also kind of sequency like.
0: Yeah.
1: They had a lot of sparkles on them. So the pants had sparkles, the top had sparkles. And he went to the end and was like, yo, what's up with my outfit? Is this bad? And people were like, you look like a disco ball.
0: Oh, wow. He looked like a TV dinner.
1: Yeah.
2: Only Prince can get away with
0: that. How do you handle a hungry man?
1: You sparkling no,
0: man handler.
2: I see people.
1: I mean, maybe he's just a fly, unique kind of, you know, I don't know, eclectic guy.
0: Yeah,
1: I don't know.
0: Yeah, you know, that doesn't.
3: Yeah,
1: but my thing is, why did you send a picture of your outfit in the first place?
0: He liked
1: what
0: it.
1: Kind of date is this?
0: He liked it.
3: Like
1: yeah, baby,
3: Liberace.
1: Look what you're getting ready to get. You're getting ready to get all this right here, sparkled up just for you.
0: He looked like he's a background singer in Vegas.
3: Liberace, did he play a piano?
0: Yeah. I don't know if it was a sequence. I think it's all together.
1: I think it was a lot. He was like, I probably dodged a bullet anyway. When you look at my outfit is fly.
0: It's
1: when you look at the pants and the tie, and it is a little shiny. I'm not going to lie.
0: And then he got white socks on.
1: Yeah.
0: Come on, man.
1: I mean, you know, that might be his get down.
0: Yeah.
1: It wasn't hers because she canceled on him and he was pissed. He's like, I was ready.
0: Yeah. I wanted them tigers from Siegfried and Roy attacking.
1: That's what's trending.
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0: My name is Travis Crawford. 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
4: 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Hughley Show, your 2026 edition. Remember that if you are going to be in Atlanta this Friday, I'll be at Symphony Hall along with D.L. for D.L. and D.L. Don Lemon and D.L. Hughley for the Anything Goes Tour. The following day, we're going to be at the Close Auditorium, Auditorium in Indianapolis. So come check us out if you take a notion. That is the 9th in Atlanta, and that is the 10th in Indianapolis. So skip my man Cheatham. What did you learn today, baby boy?
5: You know, I just want to say thanks. I had a chance to, once again, this is like the third year in a row, I had to host the Living Legends Award, and it was in Atlanta this year, so I had a good time out there, man. I got a chance to see a lot of people, a lot of industry people out there, and we had just a great time, man. So appreciate it.
4: Did you eat well?
5: Oh, no, I was working. I didn't eat. I didn't eat.
4: They all
5: sit down at the bug. I promise you, I didn't eat. Even last year, I didn't eat.
4: I know your food loving ass ate something. I know you ate something.
5: 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Nope.
6: Burger, nothing.
5: I did not eat anything. It was all Sir Day. I got to shuck and jive on the stage while they eating.
4: 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I don't believe you one minute. I swear to God, I don't. I don't believe one thing coming out your mouth. Coming up on the next D.L. Hughley Show, sometimes people get really upset with the things I say, so we can give them an opportunity to vent with that segment called
5: F you, D.L. Hughley.
4: And plus, we're going to honor someone's benevolence as the human being of the week. It is the D.L. Hughley Show. We will definitely see you on the other side. Kyle, my favorite short bus operator. Pull that string. We got to go.
7: Ciao.
4: It's the D.L. Hughley Show. See you on the other.

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Well, from inside Living R&B with KG Smooth. How was the weekend? 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

0: Vince, I'm looking forward to, because this here be very, very interesting. The Black Man, a mental health journey with Andre Petrie and Dr. Charnell Brown. Yes, that Charnell Brown from A Different World. Yeah, this is a mental health journey for the Black Man. That's going to be some interesting conversations. Conversations that I'm sure that need to be had. Conversations that are going to help us elevate and come together. You know, we do a lot of talking, and I can sense that there's going to be a lot of doing. Yeah. 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

And the

I said, what did I do wrong? Please forgive me, baby.

0: You're listening to Lemon R&B with KG Smooth. What's trending in R&B? Well, congratulations to the cast of Netflix, A Different World. The reboot has been renewed for a second season. So yes, we can see Deborah and her Kilman classmates for their sophomore year. Also trending in R&B, Jamie Foxx sits down with ABC News to talk about his latest special. It's going to be on Hulu, called Take Care of Yourself, which was filmed in Oakland, California. And the interviewer asked him, like, what have you learned in the last 3 years about yourself?
1: Everyone thinks that life is going to be forever. I want to leave joy. I want to leave jokes.
0: His new stand-up special, Jamie Foxx, Take Care of Yourself, premieres Wednesday on Hulu and Hulu on Disney+. And finally, trending in R&B, we have lost yet another one. Comedian, actor, Reggie McFadden, known for his work on Def Comedy Jam and In Living Color, passes away at the age of 57. His sister said that the U.S. State Department notified the family that he died in Tanzania, where he had been reportedly living for roughly about 18 years now, but they're still unsure exactly when he died or what was the cause of death. And that's what's trending with Love and R&B.
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0: This is Love & R&B with KG Smooth. Very interesting article here. Gen Z is ghosting dates to avoid splitting the bill. And they are doing so by blocking people. Yeah, a new Zelle survey found that 52% of Gen Z daters have ghosted, blocked, or unfollowed someone to avoid paying them back after a date, highlighting how financial pressure is changing in modern dating. And they surveyed about 1,800 Gen Z and millennial Americans. And this is according to Zelle. 84% of Gen Z and millennial daters said the rising costs have affected their dating lives. 32% said that they were going on fewer dates. And 11% said that they've stopped dating because they simply can't afford it. Now I get it when these 20-year-olds be hollering at us 40-somethings. And I be stopping them dead in their tracks like, baby, please, like, you ain't fooling nobody. You're not really trying to mess with a man my age. Oh, no, they like security. You already know what you want, all of that. Yeah, you like the financial security. I ain't here to fix your daddy issues. Yeah, interesting survey. Next hour, it's the Monday mini concert featuring the Queen Libra, Toni Braxton. Yeah, so Toni Braxton is coming up next for the Monday mini concert. This is Love & R&B.
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